0: Salo Falava. I'm Atitahi Portakadews, and this is your news. Green Party MP Te Anau Tuiono says there is no evidence to suggest overhauling the public sector will deliver the outcomes government is expecting. Finance Minister Nicola Willis yesterday announced a fundamental overhaul of the public service to drive better services, productivity and value. Thousands of public service jobs will be culled by about 14% over the next 3 years in a shake-up to deliver $2.4 billion of savings. Tuiono says Wellington will become a ghost town once the cuts kick in.
1: Where is the actual evidence that this will actually lead to efficiency in the public sector? It doesn't exist. They're looking at it purely from their own political perspective, punishing people in Wellington who don't vote National. They've decided to punish these workers by getting rid of 10,000 of their jobs. It's going to turn the place into a ghost town.
0: It wants to amalgamate public agencies, increase digitisation and AI use, and set a target to reduce the public service headcount. Meanwhile, an artificial intelligence expert is disputing the government's claims New Zealand is lagging behind the use of artificial intelligence. The government has announced plans to cut nearly 9,000 public service jobs over 3 years, signalling that AI will be a key part of the shift. Victoria University senior lecturer Andrew Lenson says there is a need for more funding and research into how the public service uses AI, but he says caution is an appropriate response.
2: It very much depends on what part of the public service you're looking at, and that's why you've got to be quite careful and quite targeted with using it and making sure it's going to improve things, not just lead to worse outcomes.
0: A members' bill that will define the term woman and man in legislation has passed its first reading in Parliament. The New Zealand First MP Jenny Macroft's bill would define woman as an adult human biological female and man as an adult human biological male. Ms. Macroft says progressive politics has prioritised identity over biology and a minority is trying to use social engineering to redefine reality. All three coalition parties voted in favour of the bill. It will now go to Select Committee. Police are continuing to investigate how the body of a baby ended up at a public reserve near Blenheim. The baby was found on the side of Wairau Bar Road by a machinery operator on Tuesday afternoon. Police have concerns for the welfare of the baby's mother and wider family and want to ensure they are receiving support. 20 people have been arrested following a major investigation into alleged corruption with several prisons. Detective Inspector Colin Parmenter says the investigation began in July last year. Those arrests include correction officers, reintegration officers, and members of the public associated to prisoners. Parmenter says several staff working in Mount Eden are believed to have been involved in smuggling mobile phones, drugs, tobacco, and other contraband into prison in exchange for cash. Police believe the phones were used by prisoners to continue drug importation and distribution activities from within the Mount Eden facility. So far, 108 charges have been laid. The South Auckland World Tech Week has been drawing hundreds of digitally savvy nerds and gaming enthusiasts at the week-long event in South Auckland. Cause Collective is hosting the event, which creates pathways for digital and tech providers to engage with students and open up job opportunities in the global space. Spokesman Tapuvakai Vea says it's about harnessing the creative nature of Pacific students when it comes to digital design and gaming.
3: When you think about the skills that's needed for gaming, you know, illustration, creativity, our Pacifica young people are already creative, and so how do we harness that in a way that suits the gaming opportunities that they can pathway into? Because it's already there. We're just formalizing that, and it's a massive world when we think about gaming industry, not just in New Zealand, globally. It's a massive opportunity for our communities there as well.
0: And that is your news. For more Pacific news and sports, go to pmn.co.nz.

I need you to be my peace, my safe space. When I return, cause these streets ain't a safe place. It's taxing on my soul, I need to meditate. With you by my side, no need to medicate. They say that pressure make a diamond, you dead without it. To tell the truth, I couldn't walk on this path without you. Now with all of the chaos to be around me. When I step inside the house, cut a key, it helps me to release. Cause my lifestyle isn't perfect, which means that I'm out here putting work in for my team, and it's you, him, him, and her. I'll see, so I gotta withstand the whirlwind like a tree. Can you love?

Now, welcome to your lunchtime hour. And you know what? I was thinking about it today. We are one day away from another lunchtime hour with an incredibly talented, also the coolest gal coming on through for tomorrow's artist for New Zealand Music Month. Now, I've given you a couple of hints, okay? So she is obviously a performer, she's an artist, she's a girl, she's a woman, so that's all I'm going to say, because I'm going to give you the anticipation of waiting to see who's in the building tomorrow for your lunchtime hour, hosting with me on a Friday. Now, next week, we're also going to

getting ready for when DJ Al Goody comes in the building at 6. So all of your requests, if I don't make it in for this hour, I'm definitely putting it aside and giving it to DJ Al Goody when he's in the building again. Coming on through already so far, loaded in, we got Reason, Elena, as well as Janet Jackson coming on through also with an old school throwback. Right here, it's a

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We still got music on ways from Jack Harlow, PNC, as well as Joker with Oh What a Night. Right here, we're getting back into the mix with Reason, Doing Too Much on New FM.

New FM, the beat of the Pacific, slowly wrapping on up your lunchtime hour here with your girl Mon on your new daily. We still got music in from Bruno Mars and Jokka, but you know what? 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That is what's happening at Eveni. You can head on down over there as well. Right here, we're heading back into the music, slowly wrapping on up and coming on in for your 1 p.m. We're going to catch on up with the Rush scene, what they're getting up to for your Thursday afternoon. Right here, it's PNC, my all on New

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2: Good afternoon on your New Daily with your girl Mon, hanging on out all the way up until 2 p.m. If you're looking at the clock, you're looking at it correctly, because we got one more hour to spend together before I head on out of here and let the rush come in and take over. 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So stay tuned if you're wanting to know what's going down this afternoon. 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Other than that, we got Kehlani, Razay, as well as Baker on Ways. It's a Jeremiah Wade on

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lineup. We got Baker, Nia Smith, and Jay Boogs on way. Plus, in the next 10, we're catching on up with the Rush scene, what we can expect for your afternoon, and see who here is in the building. Is it Henry or Sia? You're just going to have to wait. Coming on through right here, it's HP Boys and My Dogs on UFM.

0: on your new daily show right here with your girl Mon. It's that time of the show. We're catching on up with The Rush. And in the building today, we have the one, the only, Dahine, all the way from Tonga, Lucia.
1: You know what would help if you turn my mic on, first of all? What is it with you saying my full name this week?
0: I don't know. Every time I just like...
1: I know what it is.
0: I'm glitching.
1: I actually think I know what it is.
0: What is it?
1: It just means whenever you have your first daughter, you're going to be naming her after me, Lucia.
0: Oh,
1: you're right. Because it's a very pretty, it's the most prettiest name in the whole wide world. And if she ever goes to Europe, they're going to be calling her Lucia.
0: Lucia.
1: Lucia. And then she'll be like, no, I'm Lucia from Samoa. I don't know.
0: Oh, man.
1: Nothing's making sense in my brain right
0: nothing,
1: now.
0: Nothing at all because off air.
1: I have nothing.
0: Off air, me
1: nothing.
0: And Sia have just
1: if
0: been.
1: If I don't have you.
0: Singing. We've been singing.
1: What song was it?
0: That was I Have Nothing, Whitney Houston.
1: Good girl.
0: Oh my gosh, I actually...
1: You're on.
0: I stood 10 toes down on that one. You know, usually...
1: But you forgot about your 11th toe.
0: Oh. You know, here I have the nickname. No, it's not even a nickname. Everybody here knows that I am the worst when it comes to music, knowledge.
1: Uncultured.
0: I'm so uncultured. But you know what's not cultured? Yeah, be quiet.
1: Dude... Where's Henry when we need one of us to make sense?
0: Anyway, talking about Henry, where is he?
1: He's actually away today.
0: What's going on?
1: Don't know, don't care. But we are going to play Pregnant or Poison to figure out what the audience think.
0: Ooh, what else can we expect on the show today?
1: Today it is, of course, New Zealand Music Month. Still, we've got your AI game with no name, but I'm very excited, Monica, because after 4 p.m., we have students from Papatoetoe High School joining us to celebrate New Zealand Music Month, and they're going to sing for us and all of that, so make sure you hang around for
0: that. Oh my goodness, not trying to take spotlight away from The Rush, but you know what? Speaking of Papatoetoe High School...
1: Is that where you went?
0: No, I didn't. I have some friends that went there, but no, I didn't go there. But tomorrow I have somebody coming on the show co-hosting with me and she went to Papatoetoe High School.
1: Okay, well, it's not about her. It's about my kids and they're going to be here after 4 p.m.
0: That's it. I don't like Papatoetoe High School. Anyway, going back into the music, that is Sia. She's going to be back in the building.

on your new daily. Slowly wrapping on up our show. That was Sia coming on through from The Rush. She's going to be taking over for your Thursday. No Henry today, but hopefully he will be back soon. And wonder what Sia's going to be saying as a rumor, as payback, because every time she's away, you know, he always has something to say about why she's away. But other than that, you're going to be left in good hands. Don't forget, you got DJ Al Goody in the building as well on the ones and twos, coming on through at 6 to 8pm for your new night's mix show. Other than that, if you missed out on anything, catch on up on pmn.co.nz or across our social media platforms, and also where you stream your podcast as well. Right now, I'm leaving and loving you with J Boog, Every Little Thing. We'll see you tomorrow.

0: Hello?
1: Bro, I just won the lotto.
0: Honestly?
1: Yeah, man, 53 million bucks.
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0: Hello, Lagetta. I'm Blomi Atitahipo Tagadews, and this is your news at 2 p.m. The lawyer who represented Caribbean countries at last year's International Court of Justice's climate change hearing says a UN General Assembly vote is a major win for climate law. Today, the Assembly voted in favour of an advisory opinion confirming governments have legal responsibilities to address climate change. Dr. Justin Sobion, who represented St. Vincent and the Grenadines, says the agreement on potential legal consequences sends a strong signal to countries who opposed it. Dr. Sobion says Pacific leaders will meet in Fiji next week to discuss the region's response. The Corrections Minister says he has a high degree of faith in the agency after the arrest of 14 prison staff in Auckland. Yesterday's arrests at Mount Eden Corrections Facility and Auckland South Corrections Facility include correction officers and senior corrections officers. Mark Mitchell, who is also the Police Minister, says he's been clear that staff at both agencies must maintain integrity and take action against organised crime. He says he's satisfied the recruitment and training at Corrections is comprehensive.
1: In a service like corrections, you are going to have some people that depart from those values. The important thing is that we take action, we identify it, and we do what we need to fix it.
0: The cost of the government's plan to shake up the public service and use artificial intelligence to replace some staff is being questioned. The government says it will save $2.4 billion by cutting another 8,700 jobs from about 40 agencies. But the chairperson of Law and Technology at Auckland University, Professor Alexandra Andov, says AI has many ongoing costs. And she says, more crucially, AI is heavily subsidised only for now, while rival firms are under cutting each other. The Minister for Digitisation, Paul Goldsmith, has told Parliament he does not have a figure for AI rollout and licensing costs. The Finance Minister says the Ministry of Foreign Affairs will need to look at tightening its belt and just like any other government agency. The government yesterday announced plans to axe 8,700 public service jobs over 3 years. Foreign Minister Winston Peters isn't concerned about potential job losses at MFAT, saying no budget could constrain a future parliament. Nicola Willis says she and Mr. Peters differ on the issue. She says in some cases, MFAT staff should fly economy and the same should apply to her. A national study shows a growing number of schoolchildren dislike reading, writing and maths. The Curriculum Insights study has found 19% of Year 8 children do not like maths, up from 9% 7 years ago, and 16% dislike reading, up from 8%. One of the researchers, Sue McDowell from the Council for Educational Research, says the trend is important.
2: It really matters. Let's take reading again as an example. So we know there's a bi-directional relationship between being motivated to read and your achievement as a reader. It works both ways.
0: Sue McDowell says the study does not show why fewer students enjoy their subjects. To sports, Vanuatu United's head coach says he's proud of the team despite their 4-0 loss against South Melbourne FC in yesterday's OFC Pro League semi-final. Lars Hopp says the players were worn down by their previous match against Fiji's Buller FC on Sunday, which ran for 120 minutes of total game time. South Melbourne will play Auckland FC in the OFC Pro League final after Auckland beat South Island United 1-0. That is your news. For more Pacific news and sports, go to pmn.co.nz. It's so

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0: Dribble, food, love.
1: I hate you. I regret asking that.
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1: New FM are tuning in to the beat of the Pacific for your Thursday afternoon, 21st of May. And I'm riding solo today. It's just me, myself, and I. All on my own, some lonesome, because there is no Henry today. It is just me, Sia, hanging out with you all the way up until 6. But that's okay. We can still have a one-man party here because today's co-host is you, my friend. You listening in from your car. You listening in from work. You listening in. Maybe you've got us in your ears while you're out on your walk. Wherever you are tuned in from. Sup, man. Talofa, bula, malolele. And you know what? We're just going to hang out and have some fun like we normally do here on The Rush. And cause a little bit of chaos for your afternoon. Hopefully you've been having a good one. Thanks to Monica and the Morning Shack. It's our turn. It's also Wednesday. Wait, is it Wednesday? Oh my God, today's Thursday. Thank God there is at least somebody else in the studio just to correct me. But for your Thursday, we're back with you another AI Game New Zealand Music Month edition. We've got special guests to celebrate New Zealand Music Month. Last week we had kids from Tamaki College. Today our kids are coming from Papa Toi Toi High School. They're joining us at 4 p.m. What place has your loyalty? And of course at 4 p.m. we have to decide all together. Henry, is he away because he's pregnant? Or is he being poisoned? We're going to choose and decide if you want to text 466 and tell me what your decision is right now. But we've got Lonna, Eddie on Waze, is Nicki Minaj, Moment for Life featuring Drake.

Fallen Angels, Decepticons, you're tuning in to New FM. Got us one noi mehe. Wow, hopefully having a good Thursday afternoon. And coming up next, we are going to talk about the power of the Pasifika woman. There is a video going viral and really just shows the true strength of a brown and Polynesian woman. This is Sammy J, Backstroke, Dinah Jane, Fia, DJ Flicked on the track 2. It's New FM.

0: boy that is Tarad with a Fela, Fall in Love Again. Bang on 2:30 for your Thursday afternoon. And let's talk a little bit about the power of a Pasifika woman. You know, naturally, right? You hear it wherever you are in the world. Oh, you know, Pacific Islanders, they're naturally strong. We've got natural strength, especially when we look at our ancestors and all the whole foods that they ate. You know, they were haumahaki. They didn't have all the, like, things and diseases and stuff that we have to fight now, purely just because of the diet that we have. But it's no lie, and it's no secret that for us Pasifika, we just have natural strength. And what that also means is that, you know, women, on top of just being amazing with what our bodies can do, we also just have the strength. And for some of our Pacific women, your strength is greater than the men's strength. And you know what? That's just like, I tried to call you for that, sis, because I wish I was big and strong like that. But there is somebody on social media who I'm a very big fan of following her socials. Her at username is CrossThick. Her name is Lils, or I believe it's Lily. She's based over in Australia. She is now one of the ambassadors for LSKD athlete clothes line. There's a video going viral. Her and her cousin's husband, they are in the garage and they are doing deadlifts. If you know what a deadlift is, barbell plate, all you've got to do is pick up the barbell, stand up straight, put it back down. I'm not sure how many kilos she's lifting. It looks like it could be anything from 80 to 100 to 120 kilos. And so her cousin says to her husband this.
1: Hey, babe, do you reckon you can lift as heavy as my cousin?
2: No, man. Easy.
1: Oh.
2: Also, it's like 80, whatever it is. I'm Zulu, African, South African, matter of fact.
1: Show them.
2: I can lift anything. We were warriors, Pina.
1: Come on, babe.
2: We were warriors.
1: Mate. Come on, babe. Come on.
0: And the sound you hear right there is her warrior husband saying, "We've got it, I've got it, babe." And he blacks out and he collapses. It's not funny. Like, it's funny. It's one of those funny, not funny, like, don't laugh situations, but everyone's still laughing. And the video's gone viral. I believe it's literally almost sitting at close to 1 million views. And oh my gosh. And here's the thing. I honestly just believe, like, Africans and Pacific Islanders, just naturally we've got strength. Oh, but the brother saying, you know what? Yes, I can. I can deadlift this like my Polynesian sister right here. He tried. And he failed. And unfortunately, Leai Fa Fe Tai. But you know, here's a question for you guys listening in. Text 466 or toll free 800-223-103. Just what's something strong that you love about the Pacific woman in your life? What is something about the Pacific woman in your life that you just look at and you're like, damn, she's strong? Share with me on the text line of 466. We've still got Bruno Mars joining Request on Waves right now. This is Teddy Swims. God Went Crazy. We're 27 away from 3 on UFM.

0: Michaela, that is The Nature of Love, 21 away from 3. You're tuning in to New FM with me, Sia, on the text line 466. We're asking you, what do you love about Pacific women? And you look at them and you're like, man, damn, they're just strong. And this is inspired by a video that is going viral. Crossthick, she is up on social media. She's one of the LSKD ambassadors. She is a Samoan woman. She's based in Australia. She is in the garage. Her cousin, her cousin's husband. She's doing a deadlift. And this is why her cousin asks husband.
1: Hey, babe. Do you reckon you can lift as heavy as my cousin?
2: No, man. Easy.
1: Also,
2: it's like 80, whatever it is. I'm Zulu, African, South African life thing.
1: Show them.
2: I can lift anything. We were warriors, Pina.
1: Come on, babe.
2: We were warriors.
1: Mate. Come on, babe.
0: And then, unfortunately, the warrior from South Africa, he blacked out for a little bit and unsuccessful. Failed at that deadlift. And you know, the power of a Polynesian woman or just a Pacifica woman is absolutely crazy. So we're asking you on the text line, when you look at your Pacifica woman in your life, you know, mum, sister, aunties, cousin, your workmates, and you look at them and you think, damn, they're strong. What is it about them when you look at them and you're like, yeah, they really are strong? Kickstarting with this one, somebody's texted through on 466 and said, I look at my mum every day and think, man, she is a strong woman for always saying yes when I know my kids are a headache. And you know, a massive shout out to all the nanas, because if you are somebody listening and you've never had to babysit a bunch of Pacific kids together, oh my God, only God's greatest, I tell you, just for little kids in general, because it's not an easy job. Somebody here has said, grateful for one of the girls having man hands. Bro, she beats us up. She beats us boys up like a man when we piss her off. Shout out to Flory. Shout out to you, Flory. Do not feel like every, I'm guessing Flory might be in your workplace or maybe in your group of friends, but I feel like every group of, guy mates, you all have that one, like just that one sis, that one dog, that one girl who knows how to just keep you all grounded. And I think, I'm trying to think who would be here in our new film. Who would it be here in our new film team? Would it be myself? Would it be Monica? Would it be Gabby? Or would it just be Boss Lady Tash? I think it might actually just be Boss Lady Tash. When we all need a little bit of a hiding, she knows how to get us back into place. This one, I just love looking at all the strong Pacific women in my life just because they're strong. Period. I think that's how the kids use that word. I could be absolutely wrong. This is Bruno Mars. God was showing off. It's new film.

0: ERT, that is the latest one by The Girls. It is called Over Now. You're tuning in to New FM, the beat of the Pacific, as you're tuning in. What the heck just came out of my mouth? I don't know, but I can tell you what I do know, that the OFC Pro League final is on, and it is happening this coming Sunday, 3 p.m. at Eden Park here in Auckland City. South Melbourne is taking on Auckland FC to see who is going to become the first ever OFC Pro League champions. All you need to do to get your ticket, though, is you got to go to Ticketmaster. Here's the cool thing, though. Once you get your ticket and you enter into Eden Park at the final, you actually automatically go in the draw to win a return trip, either Fiji, Vanuatu, or the Solomon Islands. Yes, you heard me, ladies and gentlemen. So if you make your way to the OFC Pro League finals this weekend, swipe your entry into the Eden Park, your ticket automatically puts you in the draw to return to win a return trip to Vanuatu, Fiji, or the Solomon Islands. So the choice is yours. And how good is that? There is also our pre-game entertainment activities for the kids, which we love just to keep them occupied for a bit. So make sure that you take the whole family this Sunday, May 24th, 3 p.m. at Eden Park, to see who's going to be crowned the first ever OFC Pro League champions. Getting back into the game, though, not to the game, into the show. After 3:30, we're back with your AI game with no name. Request line is open at text 466. Let me know what you want to hear on the airways.
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2: Our letter comes from a female. 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She is getting a little bit jealous and a little bit annoyed at men who have dwarfism and are dating normal heighted females.
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10: Hey, are you cycling this weekend?
11: Yeah, heading out tomorrow.
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11: Eh?
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11: Yeah, those tomatoes were like volleyballs. 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
12: If you get injured and can't help in the community, it affects others. 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

0: Aloha lover, I'm Atitahi Potaka News, and this is your news this afternoon. New Zealand's police commissioner says Pacific Island countries are addressing corruption amongst their police and customs officials. Richard Chambers is currently in Suva for a summit on the Pacific's worsening drug trade. He says Pacific police commissioners have been willing to discuss the issue and be held accountable for it. In Fiji, 11 police officers were recently referred to prosecutors for their alleged involvement with Auckland-based drug dealers. Meanwhile, New Zealand's customs says transnational organised crime groups are using Pacific countries as storage, transit and trafficking hubs for illegal drugs bound for New Zealand and Australia. Internal documents show criminal networks are embedding themselves across the region, taking advantage of weak border systems and, in some cases, corruption. It warns large-scale stockpiling of methamphetamine and cocaine is taking place across the Pacific, with the drugs almost certainly intended for the New Zealand and Australian markets. Customs Minister Casey Costello says the threat had been building over time and required a coordinated response. She says government is working with new networks on how police can do better moving into the future. Deputy Prime Minister David Seymour says cuts to the public service are necessary to establishing a more productive and efficient model. The government has announced plans to cut public service roles by about 14% over the next 3 years, about 8,700 jobs, with the aim of saving $2.4 billion. The coalition will also look to amalgamate public agencies, of which there are around 42 currently. David Seymour says it's about getting the basics right.
1: I don't see it as a big reduction, or people say it's slashing and all that. We're just trying to get to where we were 10 years ago. Lately, the government's been too big. The more money goes in, people don't really feel they're getting better services. We've got to change to being more productive.
0: Reopening the Niuean embassy in Wellington and the possibility of an Auckland presence are on the cards for the Niuean government. Prime Minister Dalton Tangalangi outlined some of the country's challenges and priorities on PMN Niuean. He spoke of the high cost of living, the fuel crisis, health, education and infrastructure. PMN broadcaster Inangaro Vakaafi says Tangalangi acknowledges the importance of diplomatic presence in New Zealand.
2: There's also talk about having an office or a consulate within Auckland. That's where the largest population of Niueans living outside of Niue live. And then plans for potentially an office in Australia to connect with our people there. But he did make note that in order to make it happen, finances and budgeting.
0: The Nauru government has issued a directive to all public servants and employees of state-owned enterprises in country and abroad to adhere to the One China policy. In a statement, government instructed officials to avoid terminology, symbols or engagements inconsistent with Beijing's position on Taiwan. 2 years ago, Nauru became the first nation to switch diplomatic recognition from Taiwan to China. Taiwan no longer has a diplomatic presence in Nauru after the island nation switched its allegiance to Beijing. And to sports, over 800 athletes from the Pacific Islands, Australia and New Zealand are competing in the Oceania Athletics Championships in Darwin this week. The event brings together track and field champions from across the region to compete across junior, senior, masters and para categories. Organisers say it is Oceania's biggest athletics event and it is a key qualification pathway for the Commonwealth Games and other global championships. The first edition of the Oceania Athletic Championships were held in Fiji in 1990. And that is your news. For more Pacific news and sports, go to pmn.com.

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2: New FM at 7 minutes after three. Thank you to Atitai for our news. She's going to be back at 5 p.m. and 6 for the next update. But it's officially school time is finished. Hi, little kids. How about the other day? I was talking to one of the teachers and I said, oh, is it almost a break? And she was like, no, we're only in like week four. And I was like, oh, why do I feel like school has been, this term has been running for so long? And she's like, no. She goes, I wish. I was like, whoops, sorry, sis. Do any parents ever feel like that? Like you feel like the term has been going for so long and then the teacher says, no, we're not even halfway. That is the worst day when you know you're not even halfway through something and you kind of wish like, god damn, I wish it was. Coming up with the playlist this hour, we've got Mashan, Smash Proof, Dane Rumballers, and then we continue to celebrate New Zealand music this hour. So if you want to hear a New Zealand song, artist, text 466 and let me know. We've got Rob Ruha in there as well. And do not forget, after 4 p.m., we've got very special guests from Papa Toi Toi High School. They joined us for New Zealand Music Month and I cannot wait to share with you guys as well, the song that they're blessing us with this afternoon. Israel Star, Do You Right? It's 3 or 8 on your FM.

LAB, that one is Casanova. You are tuning in at 2 New FM. Take you through for your Thursday afternoon. If you've just joined in, welcome. We don't have any Henry today because Tatoko is away, but fingers crossed he is going to be back with us tomorrow. We've got Dan Rumble, Danelle Lewis, DJ CXL is coming through in the mix. And I tell you what, World Smoke Free Day is Sunday, 31st of May, which I believe is next week Sunday, that is. And something shifts when you quit smoking. A little bit of a sidebar. I'm saying this as somebody's not smoking, but I also promote the not smoking thing, and not just physically, I mean mentally, with the shift, the headspace that you guys get back when you feel like you're more in control, reclaiming your breathing space for other things like family, mates, a hobby, and something just for you when you put that ciggy down, my friend. Smoke Free Day May and World Smoke Free Day is coming up on the 31st of May of this month. And if you've been thinking about quitting or thinking about trying again, just to try and quit, there's actually support out there for you. You can have coaches that help you or teach you tools and people who get it so that you know that you are not alone. Head over to breakfreetosmoke.nz online, or you can call Quitline on 0800 778 778. That's 0800 778 778. We're getting back into the music right now. This one's Brother, Smash Proof on UFM.

0: Zealand music for you this hour as we celebrate New Zealand Music Month. That is Donnell Lewis. Goodbye, my love. Bang on 3:30 on your Thursday afternoon. So that means it is time for this.
1: AI game with no name.
0: Your AI gamer, this is when Henry has put a song into the AI generator. It spat it out and now you have to guess what the song is. And celebrating New Zealand Music Month, the song is by New Zealand artist. It's by a Kiwi singer, song, person, and all you have to do is guess. And here, let me tell you this. Today's one, honestly, I think it's going to be light work for you guys. Here it is.
2: I love you more and more in time. Through happiness and enough love.
0: That is today's AI game with no name. Tell me what the answer is. Text AI followed by the song to 466. If you think what the AI game with no name is, I honestly think it's quite easy today. I was going to make it a little bit shorter, but I thought, come on, Sia, don't be unfair. So here, one more time for your AI game with no name. Oh, shame, I didn't even press the button. Here we go.
2: I love you more and more in time. Through happiness and enough loss.
0: If you think you know what the AI game with no name is, text AI followed by the name of the song and the artist to 466 and let me know if you can figure it out. Text is already coming through. This is DJ CXL, PNC, K1, number one. It's here on your FM.

0: featuring PNC Moke One. Kahingoa Hivako number one by DJ CXL. We're playing New Zealand music for you for New Zealand Music Month. And right now we're playing NZ Music Month edition of
1: AI Game with No Name.
0: Oh my God, I felt like I was going to like lose my breath saying that sentence. AI Game with No Name. We've put a song into the AI generator and it spat it out. And your job, my friend, is to guess Pikahaihiva. What is the song by this New Zealand artist? What is the New Zealand song? Here is today's swap.
2: I love you more and more in time. Through happiness and in our flaws.
0: My friend texted me and said, sis, could you have not made it any easier? And I was like, hey, look, I just take what the internet can give me and I deliver it the best that I can. But texts have come through 100%. It's all correct on the text line for today's AI game with No Name. We're not playing it again because it was easy peasy. It was the song right here. Again, I'm not pressing the right button. It's the song right here.
2: I love you more and more in time.
0: It is the boys of Fee Join featuring Lumps Brown and Switchy. It is Stay. Absolutely love this song. It's probably like one of the best. It's like the wedding song. The wedding song for this particular time and era and this time they were in. That makes no sense, but I know you know what I mean. Here is your AI game with No Name song for this afternoon. It is Fee Join Lumps Brown Switchy. It is Stay. 24 minutes away from 4 p.m. You're tuning into the Beat of the Pacific. It's here on your FM.

Shane Walker, that is Why My Girl. 3:43. It's 3:43 on your Thursday afternoon with me, Sia. Riding solo this afternoon, you know, before the show started. This was me. Oh my God. I don't want to be talking to myself in the studio. I have nobody to talk to. Monica turns to me and she goes, "Ah, must be a nice feeling." She goes, "You wouldn't want to know how I feel." I said, "Actually, I do know how you feel. I've sat in the chair by myself before for a little bit before Henry and I became a little bit of a duo here on The Rush." And speaking of The Rush, I've had a friend text me through. She stopped by a shop. She stopped by a shop and she texted and she said, "I'm absolutely shocked." And I said, "Why are you shocked? Why are you shocked?" She said, "There's a shop listening to you guys. There's a shop that's got New FM streaming." And I'm like, why is it a shocker? You know, New FM, great. The Beat of the Pacific. Of course. Why wouldn't anyone listen? It was only a little bit of a shocker to her because the shop is owned by non-Pacific listeners. And I was like, I absolutely love that. But let that show you, ladies and gentlemen, you do not have to be Pacific to listen into New FM. You can be from anywhere else around the world and you tune in purely because you enjoy the music and hopefully you enjoy listening to us as well. But shout out to whatever shop that she went to in Flatbush. If you just had a girl come in about 20 minutes ago and she said, "That's my friend on the radio," I can confirm I am her friend. And I just want to say thank you guys for listening into New FM. I said, "What's the shop name?" She goes, "I'm so sorry, I can't remember the shop name. But if you guys text me on 466, I'll give your shop a little bit of a shout out and just to say thank you for tuning in. I love that all around the world, it's not just Islanders that is listening in to New FM. We're getting back into the music though. We've still got Coterie on ways at 6466. We're in your New Zealand Music Hour. New Zealand artists back to back. But the old school throwback right here is Dreaming by the one and only The Goat Scribe on New FM.

That one is Coterie, Lay Your Head. You're tuning in to the Beat of the Pacific. It's a brand new one from The Boys. If you did miss it though, they did come through and they was join The Morning Shack a little while ago. If you've missed the interview though, The Morning Shack Run Back is where you can stream and fight that podcast to listen to the interview as well. If you've missed anything from The Rush, The Rush Rewind. There'll be no podcast today though because it's only me, myself, and I. Coming up, we've still got 660 before we wrap up your New Zealand Music Month Hour. I'm very excited though. After 4 p.m, we've got special guests. Papa Toi Toi High School. They joined us to celebrate New Zealand Music Month. So hang around to see who is joining us and to also hear what song the kids have got for us. Back into it right after this.

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1: DR. Monster. Aradna. Let's go.

Brandy, Monica, throwback to 1998, the video clip where I saw all of my aunties acted out and recorded on our old school video cameras. Coming up next on The Rush, we're continuing to celebrate New Zealand Music Month. Last week, we had Tamaki College music students come through. This week, in about the next 8 minutes, we have got students from Papatoetoe High School joining us to celebrate NZ Music Month. Make sure you hang around to find out who it is and what they're going to be singing, because they've got two songs for us this afternoon. This is Kaylee. It's Broken Wings 409 here on UFM.

0: That is LL Cool J with Hush. You're in your way back hour, old school classics, back to back. Here on the beat of the Pacific right now, they're going to play out the interview for you. We got to catch up earlier in the week with the students from Papatoetoe High School to celebrate New Zealand Music Month. Here's the interview, and we've got two songs to follow by the kids.
1: New FM, you're tuning in to The Rush this afternoon. We've got a very special guest joining us all the way from the other side of Monaco City, Papatoetoe High School. We have got Cage, Alexandra, Xavier, Talofa, Bula. How are we doing, kids?
2: Good, very good, thank you.
1: Now, I'm going to let you guys introduce yourselves. Where are you from, and how you doing?
2: Oh yeah, my name is Case Davitsa. Yeah, obviously I go to Papai. The villages I'm from are Sapapa Ali'i and Salelua Fale Ali'i.
3: Hi everyone, my name is Alexandra Yoramo. I'm from Fale Asiu and Salelolongo from Samoa.
4: I'm Xavier Yapumaifonu. Yeah, and my villages in Samoa are Fale Apuna and Lufi Lufi.
1: They're joining us here to celebrate New Zealand Music Month. Just a little bit for context, last week at the Mangere Arts Centre, Henry and I are very big fans of the open mic night. Mm-hmm. That's how we came across Cage and Xavier. We've got the blessing of Totoko Alexandra has joined us today. And kids, the open mic night, that is where I heard you sing. The first words that came out of your mouth, I was like this, wow.
2: Yeah.
1: How, what made you even end up at the local community open mic night?
4: For me, I sort of heard about it like last year and I wanted to give it a try this year. So yeah, I went for it and yeah, I loved it.
1: What about you, Cage? How was that for you?
2: I was kind of put on the spot because my

0: She said, it's all right, it's not for me. But of course, we are celebrating New Zealand Music Month. Who are some of your favorite artists' inspirations when it comes to the NZ music scene?
1: Aradna.
0: Aradna?
2: Probably Mashan.
3: Oh, I listen to a lot of Sam V. Yeah.
4: Nice. Do you hope in the future, 20 years from now, when the next load of kids come through and they get asked that question, that these kids say your name?
3: Hopefully, yeah.
4: So what's the goal for you three? Where do you hope music takes you?
2: Like just inspiring kids, like how we were inspired by artists and, yeah.
5: I hope it takes me to a different country.
0: Hey, say that with your chest.
4: Be proud. So you want to get out of this dump.
0: So you want to travel the world, you want to make music and you want to travel the world making music?
5: It's so
0: doable. It's so possible. You have great teachers beside you, because not only Miss Weta, there's another one. Shout out to Mr. Hawkins. He came through to the open mic night as well. And oh my gosh, these kids are being led by amazing teachers. New Zealand Music Month celebrating today with Cage, Alexandra and Xavier. Thank you to the kids so much for coming through this afternoon. You guys have to keep an eye out. If next week you said you will be at open mic night, right? All three of you. Alexandra, am I going to see you there?
2: Yes, this time.
0: Yeah. If you come and you need a BV, Henry's got you.
6: Yep, I got you.
4: Don't
0: you kind of cheat. She looked away real quick. But for any kids that are, you know, for any other the youth that are listening right now that's on the same boat as you or wants to jump on your waka, what would you guys have to say to them?
3: Honestly, just give it a try. The worst is I'm not sure.
2: Just go for it.
5: Yeah, what they said.
2: Who knows, you might be like us.
0: Yeah, and who knows, again, 10, 20 years time, we might actually see these three sitting right here again in the New FM studio, but this time coming through as artists. But we're celebrating New Zealand Music Month. Hang around, because we do have the kids who've got special music for us. But any last words and shout outs from you kids before we wrap it up?
5: 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We love you, New FM.
3: Oh, just thank you for giving me the opportunity to come here.
2: Thank you.
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That one is Cage and Xavier from Papatoetoe High School here to join us for Celebrate. It's the New Zealand Music Month. If you missed the interview, we will have the app on the Rush Rewind. Right now, though, here's Alexandra with Beyonce's Listen on UFM.

to your way back hour in about like 10-15 minutes ago. We did play for you the interview when we got to catch up with the kids, Xavier, Cage, and Alexandra from Papa Toy Toy High School. If you missed it, Rush Rewind is where it's going to be at when we have that next episode up for you. We've still got Arija, Chante Moore's on waves. If you've got anything you would like to hear, though, you know the go. 466 on the text line right now. We're back into it. Seidel, I love you on your bed.

0: I love the song. It is Chante Moore with Straight Up. You're tuning in at Tunio FM. Your Wayback Hour is about to wrap up in the next 10 minutes for your old school throwbacks back to back early 2000s and 90s. If you've got anything you'd like to add to the playlist, 466 on the text line or 083 or 0800 223 1003. You know why I'm saying 083? Because I'm Fikaya. And I know you guys hear it often. Sia's always hungry. Sia's always hungry. How about this? I bought a new lunchbox. I packed it. And then I went to put my fruit in the yogurt, and you know what? The fruit was muffled. Oh my gosh, I sweeped that mandarin out real quick. We're getting back into the music though. We've got the news for you at 5. It's here on UFM.
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0: Lo lava le soifua malelangi e mama o lo uingoa o atutahi pōtaka news. This is your news this afternoon. A UN resolution backing the findings of a landmark climate change ruling has passed with the support of most countries, including New Zealand. Countries met overnight at the General Assembly in New York to decide whether to endorse an International Court of Justice opinion issued last year. The government's announced a major shake-up of social housing beginning in this year's budget that will boost support for more than 100,000 families by an average of $15 a week. But it will leave another 80,000 others worse off by about $30. The changes effective from next April will increase the proportion of tenants' income they pay to live in social housing from 25% to 30%. The existing accommodation supplement will increase between $10 and $30 a week. There will also be more stringent criteria for getting a social house and possibly new tenancy duration limits and regular check-ins. The government estimates it will save just over $200 million over 4 years. A report suggests the government will need to spend an additional $1.4 billion on health in Budget 2026 if it is to avoid sending health services backwards. The report's co-author, the health economist Jacqueline Cumming, says it considers factors such as rising labour market costs, population growth and the ageing population. Dr. Cumming says the government needs to put more money into prevention and primary care.
1: The problem we have at the moment is that we're, you know, hospitals are under a huge amount of strain, both emergency departments and the main hospital areas. So the tendency is to put the money into there, but where we really need it is in primary care.
0: The report commissioned by Kaitiaki Highwater shows health spending lags on average $1 billion behind the OECD average. The South Auckland World Tech Week has been drawing hundreds of digitally savvy nerds and gaming enthusiasts at the week-long event in South Auckland. Cause Collective is hosting the event, which creates pathways for digital and tech providers to engage with students and open up job opportunities in the global space. Spokesman Tabu Vakai Vea says it's about harnessing the creative nature of Pacific students when it comes to digital design and gaming.
2: When you think about the skills that's needed for gaming, you know, illustration, creativity, our Pacifica young people are already creative. And so how do we harness that in a way that suits the gaming opportunities that they can pathway into? Because it's already there. We're just formalizing that. And it's a massive world when we think about gaming industry, not just in New Zealand, globally. There's a massive opportunity for our communities there as well.
0: To sports, over 800 athletes from the Pacific Islands, Australia and New Zealand are competing in the Oceania Athletics Championships in Darwin this week. The event brings together track and field champions from across the region to compete across junior, senior, masters and para categories. Organisers say it is Oceania's biggest athletics event and it is a key qualification pathway for the Commonwealth Games and other global championships. The first edition of the Oceania Athletic Championships were held in Fiji in 1990. And that is your news at 5. For more Pacific news and sports, go to pmn.co.nz.

0: Bush with Sia and Henry.
1: New FM, we're officially into the last hour of the show this evening. And do not forget, in an hour's time, we've got DJ Algoody for your new night mixtape. But the last hour, I'm riding solo. So hopefully that means tomorrow, no riding solo. We're going to be cruising through the rush with the Toko Henry. And I got really excited about something last night. You know, I've always said before, when I get in my car, when it comes to my playlist in the car, I'm not really listening into the radio. Majority of the time, because the time I'm in my car, a lot of the radio shows have finished. Actually, that's a lie, because not during the day. Anywho, I really love old school. And when I'm talking about old school, I'm like talking about, take me back to my nana and my grandpa's generation. But there's one particular song that I love, and it is this one, I think by Ed Murray.
2: Could I have this dance for the rest?
1: I don't know if you know the song, but I absolutely love this song. My cousin, I believe she had this as her first dance. Anywho, did you know there's a someone version? I didn't, but I came across somebody who sang it, and have a little bit of a listen to this.

love it. It makes me feel like I'm going to cry. But according to the comment section, if you go on SoundCloud, guys, and search up Tina Vaasili, you'll find that she has the Tongan, the Samoan, and the English version. We're getting back into the music. 50 Cent, Mikey Mays, DJ Khaled on Waze. This one here is Horishua. It is a, it's a good day on your FM.

Mikey Mays with Issa Issa. You are tuning in at Tuneo FM. Go out, see, hanging out with you for The Rush this evening. And I want to know what place has your loyalty. Your loyalty? What place has your loyalty? What is a place? It might be every payday. It might be a specific day in the weekend. It might be a specific time of a random day that you always, without fail, you turn up and your money is loyal to this place. Because there is a girl who has said, you know what? She goes and she buys lunch from this particular spot. She decided to go away for a holiday and she was away for about 2 weeks. On the second week she was away, one of the people at the place followed her on social media and they messaged her and they said, hey, Oya, are you okay? We're just checking in because we actually haven't seen you in like over a week. She replied back, she said, actually, I am all right. I'm just away on holiday. But you know what I love? That they have stayed committed to making sure that she is okay. They have made sure that one of their most loyal customers is still around, is still alive, and is still thriving, but they just haven't seen it come through business. What place has your loyalty? Because here's the thing, right? I'm a big back, and we all know this. If you listen to The Rush regularly, you already know Gow and Henry, ongo fa akai, ongo fa ifeti. Place that always has like my loyalty, I love my soft serves, and I also love a good fried chicken. Where's my favorite fried chicken place? I love Sensational. There's like five different branches. There's four here in Tamaki Makaurau. There's one in Hamilton. They have my loyalty. Never have they ever checked up because they've got so many loyal customers anyways. It's keeping them in business. But what is one place that has your loyalty and without fail, you're going to spend your money there? Text 466 on the text line. Let me know which place, which shop, wherever has your loyalty and I'll share with every party next. Right now, we're back into the music.

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Tuning in to The Rush for your Thursday drive home with Sia. The text line 466. The question I'm asking you right now, what place has your loyalty? What place without fail? You're going to spend your money. You might receive great customer service, because there are places I go to, don't like the product, love the customer service because I know somewhere that might be better, but the customer service, amazing. You might just be genuinely a fan of the product. For whatever reason, you are spending your hard-earned money there without fail. Because a girl says that there's a place she goes regularly to buy lunch, weekly at least. She went away for a two-week holiday. On her second week of her break, one of the workers texted her on her social media DMs and was like, hey, just checking in because we haven't heard from you and wanted to make sure that you're all right. The sis had to reply and say, sorry, I'm away on holiday. What I love here is the loyalty to their loyal customers, just to make sure that they're all right. So the question then to you is, what place has your loyalty? Somebody here said, I myself, Sia, am a regular Big Mac. My loyalty remains to the drive-thrus. No one, none in particular, just when I need my food hard and fast through the drive-thru. Yeah. So relatable. You know what's the most dangerous thing though about the drive-thrus for me is when I'm out and about late at night and I'm starving, and then you go through and then you think, man, I'm gonna have a healthy option. No, you don't choose the healthy option. See, I just go and get the most worst thing I could probably eat at that time of the night. Somebody has said, my grandparents has on my loyalty. I absolutely love this. They always, without fail, would make me food when I showed up, and I prefer homemade food of any other places. Do you know what I love? The Rush Whanau. Again, I see the pattern here. Me akai. We're all Big Macs. I love this one. I didn't go to my favorite Chinese place for 2 weeks. At the end of the second week, they called to make sure I was okay. I had to let them know that a lot was going on. I just couldn't afford to actually buy food. Sidebar, they said, even though I really wanted to eat from there, they asked me if I could just come in. I went in, they had my normal order with extra food and told me not to worry about payment. That's gonna make me cry. And you know why that's gonna make me cry? Because they value you. And you know why? Because we value good food and great customer service. I can't believe I feel like I'm about to cry over talking about customer service when it comes to Chinese takeaways. We're gonna wrap it up there before I actually start crying on the mic. And

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1: New FM, that one is Jay Shooter. I love that song. What I found is that people either like it or they hate it, but I absolutely love it. It is vibes, it has got energy, and now I've got energy to walk out the door because my day is done. Thank you so much for being my co-host today, for keeping me company from 2 up until now. Keeping you company next, or you'll be keeping DJ Al Goody for your new night's mixtape. News is coming through at 6, but that is me. I am done. A massive malo Al Pito again, going out to the music students of Papa Toi Toi High School. If you missed it, we will put that up on the Rush Rewind. We've also got the performances by the kids, which we'll jump on to at New FM The Rush Instagram. Sorry, anywho, that's me. I'm done. It's been a day of like full on gibberish. Henry hasn't been here to translate for anybody that might not get it. For the rest of you that got it, love ya. look at you guys tomorrow. No, TGIF tomorrow. See you then. Later, bye.

0: 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We got tour guide Gabs happening tomorrow. We'll see you then.
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1: Noa ia e Maurin, oto asale ati tahi pōtaka news. This is your news at 6 p.m. New Zealand's police commissioner says Pacific Island countries are addressing corruption amongst their police and customs officials. Richard Chambers is currently in Suva for a summit on the Pacific's worsening drug trade. He says Pacific police commissioners have been willing to discuss the issue and be held accountable for it. In Fiji, 11 police officers were recently referred to prosecutors for their alleged involvement with Auckland-based drug dealers. A national study shows a growing number of school children dislike reading, writing and maths. The Curriculum Insights study has found 19% of Year 8 children do not like maths, up from 9% 7 years ago, and 16% dislike reading, up from 8%. One of the researchers, Sue McDowell from the Council for Educational Research, says the trend is important.
2: It really matters. Let's take reading again as an example. So we know there's a bi-directional relationship between being motivated to read and your achievement as a reader. It works both ways.
1: Sue McDowell says the study does not show why fewer students enjoy their subjects. The Corrections Minister says he has a high degree of faith in the agency after the arrest of 14 prison staff in Auckland. Yesterday's arrests at Mount Eden Corrections Facility and Auckland South Corrections Facility include correction officers and senior correction officers. Mark Mitchell, who is also the Police Minister, says he's been clear that staff at both agencies must maintain integrity and take action against organised crime. He says he's satisfied the recruitment and training at Corrections is comprehensive.
3: In a service like corrections, you are going to have some people that depart from those values. The important thing is that we take action, we identify it, and we do what we need to fix it.
1: The Public Service Commissioner doesn't know how many positions in the government's plan to slash public sector jobs will result in direct redundancies. The government says it will save $2.4 billion by cutting 8,700 jobs and utilising artificial intelligence software. Sir Brian Roach says it would be misleading to speculate on the net numbers and it would create unnecessary uncertainty for people. He says job losses are regrettable but a fact of life. The cost of government's plan to shake up the public service and use artificial intelligence to replace some staff is being questioned. The government says it will save $2.4 billion by cutting another 8,700 jobs from about 40 agencies. But the chairperson of Law and Technology at Auckland University, Professor Alexandra Andov, says AI has many ongoing costs. And she says, more crucially, AI is heavily subsidised only for now, while rival firms are undercutting each other. The Minister for Digitisation, Paul Goldsmith, has told Parliament he does not have a figure for AI rollout and licensing costs. In sport, the New Zealand Breakers have signed legendary basketball coach Gordon Herbert on a 2-year deal. Herbert, who's currently the head coach of the Canadian national team, is considered one of the most accomplished coaching figures in international basketball. Herbert replaces Petteri Koponen as head coach. And that is your news. For more Pacific news and sports, go to pmn.co.nz.
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non-stop mixing. Hopefully, I won't be making the same mistakes I did last night. Man, last night was a little bit... But it's okay. I think we fixed our issues that we had. But thanks for joining us. As you know, this is a live mix show and we get to play the songs that you want. So we'll be opening up the phone lines very shortly. But until then, I am going to get music started with this song from Otoko from, where is he from? He's from the Naughty North. He's a legend in the rap game. He's also a filmmaker. Positive influence in our communities. They call him Rizvan. This is called No Stressing. Hope you're not stressing. We are in your family.

Big shout out to DJ Young One. I was going to say Young One for that remix of Fiji's Woman 526 Ra remix.

And it's Adija, Love So Right, right here on Unite's mixtape. Lisa, thanks for texting on through. This is going to Downtime. Aradna, we are new.

Zealand Music Month. That is Chong Ni featuring The Movement. The name of that song is called Walk My Way. Just going through our list of songs that we've played so far. We've had David Dallas, Big Time, The Hypnotics, Some Say, House of Shem, or Sweet Love. Tomorrow, People with Just a Little Bit, the DJ J Rassic remix. I love that one. Also, this wasn't a Kiwi song or a song from NZ, but it is remixed by a notable DJ by the name of DJ Young One. That is Fiji with

Kayleen. Hey, big shout out to Kayleen. I know she was a little bit, she had some surgery done. So, sis, I hope you're well. Hopefully you get well soon. Speedy recovery, sis. We are still going to continue our theme of New Zealand music. This is Hamel Dow. Nobody's D.A.T. 0800-223-103 is our number to call. Let's see what you want to hear. We are new.

Zealand Music Hall of Fame, formerly of Super Groove, the son of Tini Lau Ness. The man has created opportunities and inspired so many through his music. Congrats, Shay. This is someone who I bet will be in the New Zealand Hall of Fame one day. Her name is Lady Six. This is Icarus. We are New FM.

That is Flo and Show with Same Thing. I can't remember the last time I played that. I know I say that a lot of times on the show, but I actually don't remember the last time I played that song or even heard that song. I think that was like early 2000s. And I'm trying to remember where Flo and Show were from. Were they from Auckland or were they from out of town? Anyway, that was a cool song, man. Same Thing, Flo and Show. I'm glad I just came across that. I know this next artist, she is definitely from Wellington.

Boys as the World featuring Vince Harder, Peter T. I love that song. That reminds me of Nicole. Remember Nicole that used to work here at New FM? She used to always sing that during her show. She didn't have the greatest voice, but she loved it. She sung with her heart. Celebrating New Zealand Music Month. Been playing nothing but New Zealand jams all night. Turning back the clock on this one. I think this is like late 90s. This Strong Islanders is Island Flow. Check out the video. You'll see someone famous on that too.

funkiest Pacifica hip hop songs. And I say that is hip hop. That's real hip hop. It's got that boom bap sound. I believe it's produced by Anonymous. That is Snare featuring G-Fez, Hummel Kane, and the realest of the real, the feel style. I feel like playing They Want Effects by Daz Effects next to that track. They Want Effects. I won't do that. It is New Zealand Music Month. We have been celebrating New Zealand music right throughout our show. I've enjoyed a lot of it. A lot of it I haven't played for a long time or I haven't heard for a while. So hopefully it's brought a bit of a nostalgia to your ears as well. We've got a little under 15 minutes left in our show. We're just going to keep jamming right to the end. This is Brooklyn Stars, Bounce. Bounce. We are on your film.

month we had New Zealand hits from almost every decade that I could think of. We went all over the place. And to finish off the show, I got this request to play this particular song because I didn't have the purest form version, but I have the original version, which is

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How's

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I return, cause these streets ain't a safe place. It's texting on my soul, I need to meditate. With you by my side, no need to medicate. They say that pressure make a dime, and you that would doubt it. To tell the truth, I couldn't walk on this path without you. Now with all of the chaos to be around me, when I step inside the house, cut a key, it helps me to release, cause my lifestyle isn't perfect, which means that I'm out here putting work in for my team, and it's you, him, him, and her. I'll see, so I gotta withstand the whirlwind like a tree. Can you love?

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1: This one's dedicated to all the lovers. 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

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They say that pressure make a diamond, you that would doubt it. To tell the truth, I couldn't walk on this path without you. Now with all of the chaos to be around me, when I step inside the house, cut a key, it helps me to release, cause my lifestyle isn't perfect, which means that I'm out here putting work in for my team, and it's you, him, him, and her. I'll see, so I gotta withstand the whirlwind like a tree.

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1: Oh, baby, how you doing? You know, I'm gonna come right to the chase, huh? Some women were made, but me, myself, I like to think that I was created for a special purpose. 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
1: They say one more so uma ay, so more so vale. That's how it was growing up in my folly.
2: But it was so obscene, the whole idea of life was flipped like a true comedy.

0: PM News at 6. Tala Fakoe, I'm Levi Matautia Morgan. The housing minister says money isn't limitless and the government has to make tough choices in its major shake-up of social housing. The changes, effective from next April, will increase the proportion of a tenant's income they pay to live in social housing from 25% to 30%. The existing accommodation supplement will increase between $10 and $30 a week, and Chris Bishop says it's a balanced approach.
1: That means that they are taking up a lot in social housing that could go to someone who's on the register, and we've got about 20,000 applicants on the register. They'll often be people with disabilities or mental health challenges or victims of family violence, for example, who can't get access to social housing.
0: Meanwhile, Labor says the government's social housing shake-up will tilt things in favour of the private sector. Overall, the government will save just over $200 million over 4 years, and Labour leader Chris Hipkins says that raising rents for some New Zealanders most vulnerable in the cost of living crisis is cruelty.
2: This is a transfer from our lowest income renters to private sector landlords. The people who benefit from an increase in the accommodation supplement are private sector landlords.
0: Chris Hipkins says the government should be building more public housing. Foreign Affairs Minister Winston Peters says footage of an Israeli minister taunting detained activists was disgusting. National Security Minister Itamar Ben-Gvir has posted a video where he is seen mocking activists from a Gaza flotilla detained in Israel. The Ministry of Foreign Affairs says three New Zealanders are participating in the flotilla and it has summoned the Israeli ambassador over the incident. Winston Peters says it further vindicates New Zealand's decision to put a travel ban on the Israel minister.
3: I've already made sure that he couldn't visit our country. This is months and months ago. I declared him to be an extremist. And this is just an advance on that. And it's rather sad to see it. And I've made it, my comments very clear how much we disapprove of that. And we've told the ambassador as well.
0: The Ministry of Foreign Affairs is providing support to the family of those involved. New Zealand's police commissioner says Pacific Island countries are addressing corruption amongst their police and customs officials. Richard Chambers is currently in Suva for a summit on the Pacific's worsening drug trade. He says Pacific police commissioners have been willing to discuss the issue and be held accountable for it.
4: Organised criminal networks will do everything possible to corrupt officials, whether that's police or it's politicians or it's defence. We appreciate that it's pretty hard sometimes to turn down an offer of a large sum of money when the incomes that many of, you know, police staff across the Pacific earn isn't great. So we're vulnerable.
0: In Fiji, 11 police officers were recently referred to prosecutors for their alleged involvement with Auckland-based drug dealers. And turning to sports now, and the NRL has announced four teams who will open the 2027 season in Las Vegas. The Storm will play the West Tigers and the Eels will face the Titans on February 27th. Two sides from the English Super League will also face off in Las Vegas showpiece, the Bradford Bulls and the Leigh Leopards. And that's PM News at 6. For more Pacific news and sports, go to pmn.co.nz.
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9: The Morning Shack with
5: it's
9: Gabs
5: Friday.
9: And Rick.
6: CGIF, Bolivinaka, Malolele. Good morning, everybody. Welcome to your Friday. Congratulations, you've made it to the end of the week.
5: Hell yeah, man. This is the 22nd of May for your Friday. Got Gabs, Riggs, and producer Louis.
10: Greetings and salutations.
5: Taking it way back to the old
10: school. With the proper English today.
5: I like it.
6: Salutations mean?
10: Man, I don't know. It's just like a greeting.
6: It almost sounds like cellulite.
10: It kind of does. Anyway. I remember this, the salutations thing being, I think they said that in the movie Coneheads, and that's where I got it from. Remember Coneheads?
5: Yes, Coneheads.
10: Greetings and salutations.
5: If I look at your hair, we got a great show planned for you. It is jam-packed today, man. Special guests and giveaways going on.
6: Yeah, we're going to be joined on the show by none other than the leader of the ACT Party, David Seymour. He is coming into the studio, everybody.
5: Yeah!
6: Get your questions ready. Run it straight. I'm gonna
5: hang out with my bro.
6: Yeah,
5: that's my bro.
6: We're also gonna be joined by Mosey. She is a new artist from the beautiful city of Wellington. We're gonna be talking to her around the 7 o'clock.
5: Yes, indeed, man. We can't forget about Tour Guide Gabs kicking off as well. Your chance to win a Vinny.
6: You shush. No, we are it's giving away a Trivet voucher.
5: Trivet voucher, yes. All thanks to the School of New Zealand School of Tourism. Can't wait to get into that as well. We'd love to know what you're up to this weekend. 466 on the text line. Give us a call, 0800-223-103. We'll get you on the phones, man. Here's 660. We made it. It's on new.

0: FM, the beat of the Pacific. Yes, we definitely made it. It's your Friday morning right there.
1: Hey, how you doing? Let me get you up.
2: How we doing, everybody? We got to check in 466 on the text line if you'd like to recap the week that was. Or maybe just your day yesterday. If you have any birthdays, anniversaries you would like celebrated on the show today, we can do that for you as well.
0: Oh, man, how good, how good.
2: How was our days yesterday, boys?
0: Not too bad on my end, actually. What did I get up to? Oh, man. Like I said, out on the road all day yesterday. Been doing a few bits of errands, last minute ones. Just wrapping up before we go and shoot this stupid short
2: Stop.
0: Film.
2: Anyways. How lucky.
0: Anyways.
2: So you're shooting a short film this weekend. Remind the people.
0: Yeah, we're shooting a little bit of a short film from Friday to Sunday. Oh, man.
2: I just don't understand why. Just what? How many projects of yours is this and I haven't been casted in?
0: And you know what? One day. You just don't have to look. When we do a cartoon, we just need your voice. Maybe that might be better. What about you, Gabs?
2: Yesterday...
0: Oh, man, you're on a mission.
2: I was on a mission. Look, there's one way to get me to do some work.
0: Yeah.
2: Annoy me.
0: Oh, damn.
2: Piss me off.
0: Oh!
2: Make me angry. I'll get it done.
0: Man, that's crazy. Because every time I ask you to do some favors for me, nah. So that's the motivation.
2: I'm too happy.
0: Oh, damn it.
2: You know?
0: Yeah.
2: Tell me about my enemies. I'll get it done.
0: You know, going to the gym?
2: Yeah, I did. Actually.
0: Oh,
2: yeah,
0: made time.
2: I did. No, I had to go release it all out. Yeah, I went gym and then came home, did some more admin
0: crazy.
2: Of my life.
0: How you feeling a little bit better after you went to the gym?
2: Yeah, I feel great. I always feel great after going to the gym.
0: That's the one, man.
2: Guys, we got boring lives, okay?
0: I'm telling you,
2: we got
0: man,
2: adult lives.
0: We would love to hear from you, though. 466 on the text line. What do you get up to on the weekend is the more important part. You know, time to reset, relax, or you kicking it off and do some things.
2: It's actually my dad's birthday today. He's 60 years old.
0: Is it?
2: Yeah.
0: Oh, happy birthday to
2: Happy
0: Dad's
2: birthday
0: dad.
2: To my dad. So we're celebrating his birthday pretty much the whole weekend.
0: Oh, how good, man. Any invites on that?
2: Oh, yeah, I should, because you're 60 years old as well. Just look 60 after the last 2 weeks you've had.
0: Anyways, man, when we do come back, the get up is happening. We've got two songs going back to back. It's happening after this one here. Future Selfish, it's on New. Good morning, everyone.

0: Snow Fam, the beat of the Pacific. To the future right there with Rihanna, it's Selfish. Got Gabs and Reeks here on The Morning Check.
1: Hey, ready?
2: Let's go.
3: Get on up, everybody. It is the last day of the working week. What more do you need to celebrate? We've got two songs to battle it out today. Our theme is only Gen X will understand. Who's Gen X? Is that you and your Gen?
0: No, it's for younger than me. I mean, older than me.
3: Anyway, the song that I've gone with this morning. Oh, I like this one. I've gone with the Patea Motor Club.

0: So Gen X is it's our parents' generation. If you are from the age of 46 to 61, you were born between 1965 and 1980. This
1: is your time. This is your era.
0: This era is for you. If you want to hit that one out, text on through Gabs 466.
1: Yeah, I got a bit of John Stevens here.

American. Like, you know what I mean? They quality around that time, man. That's how good. Jezebel, if you want to hear that one get played out, text the word Reeks to 466. We could be jamming out to that one together. We're leaving it all in your hands right now, man. You can give us a call, 0800-223, or like I said, 466, if you want to place your votes right there. We got about maybe 2.5 minutes, man, to get them all through. Here's Craig. Keep it 100. It's on new.

0: On up, everybody. Today's theme is dedicated to all the oldies out there.
1: All the old bags.
0: All our parents.
1: We call them four girls in New Zealand.
0: What does that mean?
1: Old people.
0: Old bags. Okay, so it is the songs that only Gen X will understand. I've gone with some Patea Moro.

0: never know there was a New Zealand song, eh? Like, that's how good it is, man.
1: I'm told that John Stevens is Frank Stevens' brother.
0: Yes, indeed. The judge from New Zealand Idol. Back in the days, man. You want to hear that one get played out? Text the word Reeks to 466. Let's head over to the text line.
1: Good morning to all my favourite people. It is the last, hopefully the last day of the week where you have to wake up early. Hopefully you get a bit of a sleep in tomorrow.
0: Yes, I get a sleep in tomorrow.
1: Oh, you don't get a sleep in for another 2 weeks.
0: Oh, damn it. Anyways, what have we got?
1: Good morning, team. Tuning in from Te Ata 2.
0: Oh, Te Ata 2. Love you guys over there, man. Digger Joe's also with us on the text line. Good morning, Digger Joe. I got someone here wanting to shout out to the Warriors. Hey, shout out to the Warriors, man. Up the wires this weekend. Very nice.
1: Who are they playing?
0: You have to go and have a look real quick.
1: Someone said, hey, team. I'm tuning in from Las Vegas here on holiday.
0: Oh,
1: beautiful.
0: They're playing the Dragons, by the way.
1: Oh, nice.
0: Yeah, easy game. What?
1: Nick Minute.
0: Oh, don't even like the Tigers. Anyways.
1: Nick Minute, man. Morning, team. I am tuning in from Bora Bora. You a liar. You're tuning in from Blockhouse Bay.
0: Bora Bora.
1: They have voted for Patea Motor Club this morning. According to my calculations, the winner today is the Patea Motor Club. Turn this one up. Get your boys out. Let's go.
0: Yeah, Gab's got the toast coming up next, man. It's North Fip.

0: the Money Check. Gabs and Riggs. It's a get up song right there. Party at Multi Club. Ngoi ngoi. For your Friday morning. And seeing that Gabs was the winner for today.
1: Let's make a toast with water.
2: Good morning, everybody. Lift up your coffee, your V, your protein shake, your water, whatever it is that you're drinking this morning. What did I? Oh, I had some electrolytes. I said, chat, feeling a bit dusty this morning.
0: Oi. I knew you shouldn't have gone out last night.
2: No, I haven't been out in a minute.
0: Oh,
2: I might go tonight. I'm joking. Let's make my first toast. My first toast I would like to make is to the beautiful Patea Māori Club. Thank you for making classic, timeless music. Thank you for always being about the culture.
0: Mm.
2: Thank you for not being afraid, you know, to embrace the reo for the generations to come.
0: Love
2: Trailblazers.
0: That. Trailblazers.
2: Ngā mihi.
0: Ngā mihi, tātou.
2: My second toast I'd like to make this morning is to myself.
0: Oh.
2: Because I just bought you a cookie and you didn't even say thank you.
0: Afraid that other girl. Shop for my cookie, man. Thank you.
2: I'll tell you who I'm not making a toast to.
0: Go.
2: This damn vending machine.
0: What happened, man?
2: I went to go buy some. I wanted the crackers and cheese.
0: Yeah.
2: I pressed the wrong number. It gave me the cookie. So that's why I had to give the cookie to you. I'm making it a complaint. I want a refund.
0: What's your last toast, babe?
2: Oh, my last toast I would like to make this morning is to my dad.
0: Oh.
2: It's my dad's birthday today. It's his 60th birthday. He's still asleep.
0: Yeah, but, so he should be.
2: Yeah, because it's so early in the morning. Yeah. But it is his 60th birthday today.
0: How cool, man.
2: Happy birthday to my dad.
0: What's the plans, man?
2: We got lots of plans.
0: A
2: surprise, so I can't say it. Everything is a surprise.
0: Damn. Okay. Will I be invited to the anything? I'm sorry for taking the thunder away from your birthday. I won't do that at your dad's.
2: Yeah, you might do that at my dad's and then he might smash you.
0: Oh, damn. Don't make him DJ at his own birthday. It'll be the worst part. Oh, no. Okay, cool, man. Well, there you have it. That is the toast right there for your Friday morning, man. Got one's got to go coming up next. Here is General Fire.

0: It's Lucky D. It's missing you like crazy. You got the morning shake here, Gabs and Reeks, for your Friday morning.
1: Get the hell out of here, boy.
2: Daddy, chill.
3: It's favorite game. Let's end off this week with a bang. One's got to go. We give you four scenarios. You've got to get rid of one. The theme for today is docos that cause the commotion.
0: Yeah, man. You want to hear? You want to play along? Sorry. 466 on the text line. Here's what you're working with, man. Surviving R. Kelly.
3: Oh, yeah.
0: Leaving Neverland.
3: Is that the Michael Jackson one?
0: Mm-hmm. Sean Combs, The Reckoning.
3: Oh, my gosh.
0: The Tiger King.
3: Oh, can we get rid of all four of them?
0: Yeah, they were pretty bad, eh?
3: Which one was the worst? Which one was the worst for you?
0: Oh, man, Surviving R. Kelly was pretty bad.
3: I still haven't gotten into that. I'm a bit too scared.
0: Yeah, that was a good insight.
3: Yeah. What about Leaving Neverland? Is that...
0: I feel like those people were all, like, talking smack.
3: Yeah, I never believed those accusations against Michael Jackson.
0: Yeah, same here.
3: And any of you that did, you better not have gone and watched the movie.
0: Oh, man, if I hear you singing, hee hee, shut the hell up, bro.
3: The Tiger King, what was that one about?

0: This is The Morning Shack.
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0: 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Oh!

0: You got the morning check here, Gabs and Riggs, for your Friday morning, and this is our only chance left.
1: I got to ask you one question.
2: Are we all on the same page?
3: Are we on the same page? That has been the million-dollar question. This week, we have not been on the same page. What do you think that is the issue? Like, I'm going to give you one opportunity to express from your point of view. I'm going to try to understand you, what the issue was.
0: I think the issue was you.
3: There we go.
0: Constantly
3: blame
0: thinking about yourself and not what everyone else would do.
3: Has it ever occurred to you when you wake up in the morning to ever look in the mirror? Michael Jackson said, I'm starting with the man in the mirror.
0: He also said, who's bad? And it's you. That's you who's bad at this
3: game.
0: All
3: right, we'll try our best to get along. I'll give us three scenarios. The aim of the game is to try say the same thing. We need your mana wairua frequencies, everybody.
0: Send it over
3: Send it through, man.
0: I need to get the vibes cooking.
3: Okay.
0: Ah!
3: Let's get into it. Number
0: Let's go.
3: You're playing a game of handball. What do you yell out when your opponent's ball lands on your side on the first bounce? Oh, dear.
0: Come on now.
3: Oh, I know it, but I've... Same page.
0: Same page.
3: Three, two, one, fools. Ah!
0: Let's go.
3: Lucky that just came to me.
0: Out on the fool.
3: My athlete brain just turned on. There we go. Okay, you're walking in town and there's a busker singing his heart out, but he sounds bad. What do you do? Same page.
0: Same page.
3: Three, two, one. Tip him. Money. Yes. You've got to appreciate it.
0: Regardless of whether he's bad or not. And you know when I went to Kaitaia? There was this dude at the market. He sucked. But you know what? We enjoyed the fact that he was confident enough to showcase his art.
3: Total, his
0: talent.
3: Okay, can we get 3 out of 3? This will redeem us for every other day where we got one.
0: Don't stuff it up, bro.
3: You're on holiday in Mexico. How would you say hello in Mexico?
0: Come on now.
3: Three, two, one.
0: Hola!
3: Hola, senor! Have this pep talk with you before this. That's what I do as a gatherer, as a leader.
0: I know you wanted to say hello.
3: Get off.
0: Back in after DJ Noise. This one is chill. It's on new.

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1: Yeah.
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1: Oh, man. All right. Well, getting into it now, man. We're jumping into it. And we'll be back in after the news. All right. Got the Gas Watch coming up. It's new.
2: Squad, if I could have your attention, please.

0: PMA News at 7. Kia ora ana, I'm Levi Mataltia Morgan. A group representing social housing landlords warns that putting up rents for tenants will make more people homeless. The government has changed the rules so that from next April, all social and state house tenants will pay more of their income in rent, moving from 25% to 30%. It's also introducing a needs assessment, and Community Housing Aotearoa Chief Executive Paul Gilbert agrees the current system is not working as it should, but says tightening up who can get social housing is not the answer. He says the changes are a huge surprise and he was not consulted about them. Meanwhile, the Green Party warns changes to the public housing will see more tenants evicted and driven deeper into poverty. Housing spokesperson Tamitha Paul says government is balancing their budget on the backs of pensioners, beneficiaries and disabled people who rely on public housing. She says increasing rents by 20% on top of unaffordable food costs, power bills and medical bills is simply cruel. Fellow Green MP Ricardo Menendez March says temporary additional support is a lifeline for people who cannot make ends meet.
1: The reason that people are in Kāinga Ora housing is because they can't afford the private rental market. So it's a stupid argument to make and it's totally out of touch with reality.
2: The issue that we have here is we've got a government that wants to make state housing tenants and people in poverty pay for the price of their austerity.
0: A clinical psychologist who works closely with Pacific Rainbow communities says a bill that legally defines man and woman is out of step with how Pacific people understand gender. The Definitions of Woman and Man Amendments Bill has passed its first reading in Parliament, sparking strong debate across the country. The bill aims to ensure clarity and consistency in New Zealand law by defining woman as an adult human biological female and man as an adult human biological male. Dr. Penny Wolfgram, says the push for legal definitions risks doing more harm than offering protection.
3: It's no secret in your Inua, Akawaine, and Akatangatau, Akatane have been in existence for millennia. And these long recognized MVP 5 plus identities aren't woke ideologies. Gender fluidity and gender diversity is a natural part of what it means to be from the Moana and what it means to be Pasifika.
0: The Nauru government has issued a directive to all public servants and employees of state-owned enterprises in country and abroad to adhere to One China policy. In a statement earlier this week, government instructed officials to avoid terminology, symbols or engagements inconsistent with Beijing's position on Taiwan. 2 years ago, Nauru switched diplomatic recognition from Taiwan to China. Fiji and Kiribati have signed a Memorandum of Understanding on Sandfish Agriculture Cooperation. Fiji's Fisheries Ministry says the highly valuable sea cucumber species is at the centre of the initiative designed to balance livelihood development with strict environmental stewardship. It was signed by Fiji's Minister of Fisheries and Forestry, Alicia Abainivalu, and her Kiribati counterpart, the Minister of Fisheries and Ocean Resources, Ripana Take Tiwau. And turn to sports now, and tomorrow's A-League Grand Final in Auckland is sold out as New Zealand prepares to host the showpiece event for the first time. Auckland FC earned the right to host Sydney FC in the final at Go Media Stadium after qualifying as the highest placed team from the regular season. And that's PMN News at 7. For more Pacific news and sports, go to pmn.co.nz.
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5: Wala vinaka, TGIF. Welcome to your 7 o'clock hour here in the Morning Shack. What a beautiful day we have here in Tamaki Makaurau. If you are just waking up, you're on your way to work, you're on your way to school, welcome. We got you covered in this hour. We've got your morning tea. We're also going to be giving away a Trivet voucher. You need something to do this weekend. You need a date night. You want it for free?
6: We're trying to hook you up, man.
5: Yeah, we've got a Trivet voucher to give away that's going to be happening in Torquay Gabs around the 7:20
6: Yeah, that's all thanks to New Zealand School of Tourism for hooking us on up, man. And also, can't forget, we've got Mosey.
5: Yes, we do.
6: Joining us on the phones.
5: Yes, she is joining us from the beautiful 03, city of Wellington, Poneke. We're going to be talking to her all about her music, celebrating New Zealand Music Month here on Nui FM.
6: Yeah, well, before we get into it, man.
5: Can't forget about your cheap gas for the weekend. I almost did. All right, the Yugo and Key Street, 297. What the heck?
6: That's what I'm talking about.
5: That's got to be the worst place to have
6: really
5: cheap gas.
6: Very true.
5: Only because of the traffic leading to that on that road. But anyway, it's 297. That's just going to that's just going to cause traffic for the entire CBD area. Damn. Okay, you go in Waitomo or Epsom, 301. And the NPD in Manurewa, 302.
6: Not too bad, man. Not too bad. I like it. I like it. Can't be mad at those prices right there, man. But yes, we do come back in the next 2.5 minutes. We're going to be joined by Mosey. She's a great artist right there. We're going to talk about her new single. It's all going down, man. It's New FM.
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0: Chicago fam, the beat of the Pacific. You're chilling with the Morning Shack here at Gabs and Reeves, and we got a very special guest on the show, man. I'm here to promote her new single, Here We Go Again, which is out now today. We got Mosey on the track right here. Good morning!
1: Good morning.
2: Morning, Mosey. Now, for some of our listeners who might not be familiar with you, tell us a little bit about yourself.
1: Well, my name is Moana, a.k.a. Mosey, and I am from Te Whanganui Atara. Nice. And I am what people would call a singer-songwriter, I guess.
0: What's your style of music? Like, what's your sound that you could describe to, you know, some of these guys you might be listening in right now?
1: I think this particular song is probably, like, got hints of, like, R&B and pop, to be honest.
0: Cool.
1: Yeah.
2: Can you tell us, you know, what was the process behind this song that inspired you to write this?
1: The song was actually inspired by my best friend. I did let him know that I was doing this because it's a bit of a touchy subject, I guess. Mm. She was in a situationship which I guess was no longer serving her. I was just inspired to write it because I wanted to be like, you know what, girl? I see you. It's going to be okay. I feel like, in situations like these where you're not being served or whatever, or you can't see that you're, you know, far too good for the person who's not treating you right, it can be hard to reach out and ask for support or tell people what's going on out of fear of judgment.
0: How'd your bestie take it when she heard the song for the first time?
1: She was like, oh my gosh, she couldn't believe it.
2: And I have to ask, is she still in that situationship now?
1: No.
2: Thank God, hallelujah. Yeah,
1: I know, lay sister, absolutely.
2: No, oh, that's
1: she's
2: so cool.
1: In a relationship. Yeah, with a really, really lovely man now who treats her exactly how she should be treated.
2: Oh, we love that. Yeah, what a cool story to the song.
0: Yeah, I know, especially like for a topic of a song as well.
2: Mosey, it's New Zealand Music Month. We're going to go your top three Kiwi artists of all time.
0: It's a tough one, man.
2: I know you've mentioned some of them. No, we're going to put them in order. Top three. We'll start with number three.
1: Oh, my gosh. Kimbra third, Brooke Fraser second, and Anika Moore first.
2: That's a great list.
0: That's gun right there.
2: Now, her new single, Here We Go Again, it is out today. We'll put the details up on our story. Thank you so much for joining us, Mosey, and we can't wait to hear more of your music.
1: Thank you. Thanks so much for having me.
0: Hopefully get you in the studio next time.
1: Yeah.
0: All right, we'll catch you up then.
2: Bye.

0: Bozy, here we go again. It's on North FM, the beat of the Pacific. You got Gabs and Reeks here on the Morning Shack. Now, I was talking to one of my bros. He's been doing some work for me. Little bits and pieces here while I'm trying to put this little short film together over the weekend. Mm-hmm. And I was asking him for a little bit of an update. I was like, hey, bro, what's the latest on blah, blah, blah, blah? And he's like, oh, yeah, I'm just working on it at the moment. Yeah, should be out in maybe the next couple hours.
1: Yeah.
0: So, oh, man, you know what? No rush, bro. In my brain, I'm going, I need this out immediately. I need this to get out of the shop and hand it over to me, because I need to send this email over to everybody else. I need to send it to the rest of the crew, the rest of the cast, and kind of a little bit holding it up. Why is it that I'm telling this guy no rush? Should I be more urgent? Should I be like, no, you actually need to get onto it? Am I being a bit too nice or what?
1: Way too nice. You need to be more direct.
0: What did you say? He's like, okay, I'll just say it to you. Gav, sorry, man, running a little bit late. Maybe going to take a couple hours before I can get that out to everyone.
1: Cool. Well, I need this in the next 2 hours, so can you get it to me by then?
0: Oh, what about, hurry the hell up, bro. I already gave you X amount of days prior. You had a lot of time to work on this.
1: That's what we really want to say.
0: Is that too aggressive? That's way too much.
1: ChatGPT, make this less aggressive. This is what I really want to say. Make it less aggressive.
0: Oh.
1: You know, if you tell someone like me, and you know what I'm like with time, you tell someone like me, don't rush. I will take my
0: time. It's coming in 2 days.
1: Time.
0: Man, well, I do feel like a lot of us, especially Pacifico people, like, because I get that too, man, where people are like, oh, no rush. And then as soon as I hear no rush, the pressure's off.
1: We need to stop doing that.
0: Yeah.
1: We just need to be more direct. Say what you want to say.
0: Also, applying the pressure helps out a little bit more. Do you think that if you say no rush, you'll get a better quality of something?
1: No. The people just take their time. Because like you're telling me no rush, I'm like, okay, well, it's not urgent, so I'm going to go do everything else.
0: So I think even saying urgent is pretty good, eh?
1: Yeah.
0: That used to happen to me a lot in the corporate space.
1: Yes.
0: They would say, like, this is very urgent.
1: I need it urgently.
0: And then usually nothing gets done. Or by the time I send it over to them, they don't even need it at that point.
1: Because another thing about us Islanders, we procrastinate, but we work well under pressure.
0: That's very true.
1: You know?
0: The amount of things that I've managed to pull out of my butt, I'm like, oh, wow. I did not think I could do that.
1: So I think you need to take the two words, don't rush, out of your vocabulary.
0: Yeah.
1: And put the pressure on. Even if it's due tomorrow.
0: Oh, even just, hey, a little bit urgent on this one, please, could you?
1: That's too nice.
0: That's still too nice.
1: Hey, it's actually quite urgent.
0: It's quite urgent.
1: Don't say little before it.
0: Oh, it's actually quite urgent.
1: Yeah. I need it in 2 hours. Is that possible?
0: And
1: then they'll either say yes or no.
0: Yeah.
1: And then you can go from there. But at least they know you're in a rush.
0: Would it be too much to ask? Could you say that? Would it be too much to ask if I could?
1: Why are you being so nice?
0: I'm a little bit
1: direct, man. You're talking to your work colleague, not your friend.
0: I'm talking to my wife when I'm asking about this.
1: Oh, yeah,
0: I forgot to mention that this whole thing was about my wife.
1: Take your time.
0: Hey, we got the morning tea coming up next. Here is Deech, Be With You, celebrating New Zealand Music Month for the month of May.

0: celebrating New Zealand Music Month. You got the morning shake here, Gabs Riggs, for your Friday.
1: Good morning, Te Ipuki. Some big news this morning. The Breakfast Club. So you can already watch. The Breakfast Club, by the way, is a radio show in America. It's probably the most famous radio show in the entire world.
0: Who they got? They got DJ Envy, Charlamagne Tha God, and
1: Jess Hilarious.
0: Jess Hilarious.
1: They host celebrities. I don't know. Just like, they had Dana White.
0: Yeah.
1: The other week.
0: Yeah,
1: like everyone.
0: Yeah.
1: Everyone.
0: Different walks of life, eh?
1: Different walks of life. Anyway, so you can already. So you can stream them, obviously. They're a radio station. You can also watch them on Netflix. They are now going to be Netflix's first ever live daily show.
0: So you can watch them every day,
1: every morning live on Netflix.
0: American time. Man, I mean, what's the bag on that look like? Hey, well, how much is that for all three of them?
1: I already saw that Charlamagne Tha God is worth like $100 million because he runs the whole like podcasting
0: The whole thing. Shucks, man.
1: How, it's amazing. Like, and Charlamagne Tha God, he said, do you understand what live globally really means? Mornings in New York, daytime in the UK and Ghana, evenings across other parts of the world. It's a huge moment for radio, streaming, podcasting, and the culture.
0: Wow.
1: That's amazing to have your radio show that's going to be played out, because obviously they video it as well, that's going to be played out live on Netflix.
0: So you're thinking like, for those who are trying to put it into their brains right here, it's like having like, you know how we have breakfast in the morning on Channel 1?
1: Mm-hmm.
0: It's like that, but it's the Breakfast Club on Netflix. So you could just turn on Netflix and watch it like it's live TV, bro. Yeah. That's mental, man.
1: And first ever radio show to do that.
0: Wow.
1: How cool is that?
0: This is cool to see how, media is kind of pivoting and moving with the times.
1: Yeah. Especially because so many people, especially people who are not, I mean, I'm not from the radio game, but a lot of ignorant people would say radio is dying.
0: Yeah.
1: It is far from it.
0: Ah, man, there's all different kind of lanes and avenues, man. So you got to get with it.
1: So starting June 1st, Netflix will air 3 continuous hours of The Breakfast Show. So they are based in New York. So they're known for celebrity interviews, its hosts.
0: Yeah.
1: Unvarnished takes on culture, current events. What I love about The Breakfast Club is that they interview, like, the caliber of people that they interview. It's, like, so diverse.
0: Yes.
1: They'll have, you know, the top celebrities, and then they'll have a pastor, and then they'll have, I don't know, someone from the Republican Party or someone who's going viral. Like, it's just, and this is like multiple guests per day.
0: Yeah.
1: And I also think why they're so viral is just because they're so like, they're truth tellers.
0: And also very entertaining to watch, man. Charlamagne Tha God, he's just got this like, just bluntness to him, you know what I mean? Where he just says, even if it's harsh, we're all thinking it.
1: Yeah.
0: Some of us, man. I've seen some of the people that go on there and freestyle, and he's just like, nah, that ain't it. And I was like, damn, bro, you ruthless, man.
1: Yeah, so they're very like opinionated, you know, but they're very true to themselves. They're not afraid to be whatever culture they are.
0: Yeah, yeah.
1: I like it. It's so entertaining. Like, every morning is entertaining on The Breakfast Club.
0: Hopefully, you know, we could get on the Netflix train at some point.
1: I don't know if we can be trusted on a live stream video.
0: You know what? We can't even be trusted on this one.
1: Because, you know, the things you do to these walls.
0: Shut up,
1: when
0: man. I'm patching
1: when
0: them
1: the
0: up.
1: The mics are off.
0: We're going to punch another hole in the wall after this. We're going to be stressed out, bro.
1: You know what's cool about Charlamagne Tha God? Mm. Sorry, I just want to quickly mention, is he got fired from multiple jobs because he was too opinionated.
0: Now look. How good, man. But yes, when's that starting? It's pretty much
1: June 1st.
0: June the 1st. Mm-hmm. All right, man, we're jumping back into the music. Bit of show and tell coming up after Jay Williams, but this one is Stan Walker, Music Won't Break Your Heart. It's on New.

0: Williams Takes Me Higher featuring Dane Rumble. You're celebrating the month of May with New Zealand Music Month. It's on New FM, the Beat of the Pacific. And you know what we're doing every Friday, man? Better show and tell. Time to head over through the internet, which we scour, you know, some of the best clips that we've seen through the week. Gabs, you got the lead on this one today.
1: Yes, I found this video on TikTok from this mum. Her name is Aline.
0: Aline.
1: At Aline, she's in the car with her son, and this is the conversation that they had.
2: Mommy, I'm a racist.
0: What?
2: I'm a racist today.
3: You're what today?
2: A racist.
3: What does that mean?
2: Erasing the board.
3: Oh.
2: I erased the board. Mommy?
3: That's not how you say it. Say, I erased the board today.
2: Mommy, mommy.
3: Yeah?
2: Today.
3: You erased the board?
2: No, I erased today. I did not give her my research because I'm not her girlfriend.
3: Okay, got it. What's the word you did today, Levi, with the board?
2: Erased.
3: No.
2: Erased.
3: Erased. Erased. Say, I erased.
0: The mom was getting a little bit crazy at the end day. She's like,
1: I'm not having my son going around saying I'm a racist. My mommy's a racist too.
0: Man, that's crazy, eh? Like, that job though for school, like, he erases the board, eh?
1: Today. Yeah, I didn't realize that was a job. Because I didn't know kids still use whiteboards.
0: I guess it's like a special privilege. You know how you get that one special privilege for the day where you're the erasist?
1: Eraser.
0: The eraser, right? Eh,
1: you're the eraser.
0: Hi, I'm a racist. Mommy, I'm a racist today.
1: I just thought that was hilarious.
0: That is
1: cute.
0: Crack up,
1: man. It reminds me of the first time when I heard the word virgin.
0: Yeah.
1: And so at the same time, I learned it from my cousins in America.
0: Yeah.
1: And at the same time, my cousin was a vegan.
0: Oh.
1: And so I was learning about vegan, and then I was learning about what a virgin is. And I remember saying to my dad, my uncles, my cousins, and I was like, oh, David's a virgin. And they just cracked up laughing because I got it mixed up. Anyway.
0: Oh, man. But shout out to you, though. You are a racist.
1: Oh, yes.
0: Shut up, man. When we do come back, we've got your chance to win a trivia voucher, all thanks to our friends over at New Zealand School of Tourism. Find out a little bit more after this one here. Sun and Water, Swords on New.

0: Sun and Water. It's Saw. It's on New FM, the beat of the Pacific. Gabs and Rinks here on The Morning Shack. We're trying to hook you on up this morning with a little game that we call... Oh, no.
1: It's been a morning.
2: The number you
0: Someone
2: dialed
0: moved
2: is
0: my buttons
2: service.
0: Around.
1: Good morning, everyone. We're giving away a Trivet voucher thanks to New Zealand School of Tourism. If you or someone you know is interested in getting into the tourism industry, you need to go check out New Zealand Tourism School. They are available online.
0: Yeah, at New Zealand School, nzschoolofTourism.co.nz.
1: How this game goes is I give you a country code. All you have to do is give us a call.
0: No, actually, the phones are down at the
1: moment. We've been having some technical issues this morning, so give us a text, 466 on the text line.
0: Yeah.
1: If you think you know what this country code is, and you could go into the draw to win that Trivet voucher.
0: Very nice. Yeah, we're going to draw it in the next song. What is today's code, please?
1: Today's code is +55.
0: +55, only two numbers.
1: 055.
0: +055.
1: The plus means zero, man. Come on.
0: I didn't know that. Is that for real?
1: Yes. Country code 055.
0: Why don't they just put zero?
1: Why don't you go and work for them and you go change it?
0: I just felt like you were lying there. Sorry. Sorry for calling
1: you out.
0: Yeah,
1: I did, by the
0: way. Okay. Plus
1: I bet you it does. I bet you it does. Okay. 055 is your country code for today.
0: I just worry because people might, there might be a 055 and there might be a plus
1: 55. Well, that's their fault for being gullible.
0: There could be one that's +055 and there could be one that's +55.
1: Anything you hear on the radio, anything you see on social media, take it with a grain of salt, okay?
0: Okay, so what is it? +55, not 055, right?
1: 055. It is, the plus stands for the zero.
0: Okay, zero.
1: You learned something new today.
0: 055, guys.
1: Yes.
0: If you know exactly what country code that belongs to, give us a text to 466. We're going to draw that out in the next song, okay? Here is Shane Walker. It's The Lord Is Watching You. It's on New.

0: Jane Walker, the Lord is watching you. It's on NorFM, the beat of the Pacific, celebrating New Zealand Music Month for the month of May.
1: The number you dialed is not in service.
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0: How good, man. You know what? You need something to do this weekend. Maybe you forgot a bit of a gift for your anniversary or something like that. 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If you want to get amongst it, learn about hospitality, learn about tourism. There's some beautiful hospitality over at Trivet. The restaurant, and we want you to get amongst it as well, man. All you got to do is tell us what the country code, which country code this country code belongs to.
2: Okay. 055.
0: You know, I, because I don't know the answer.
2: Mm-hmm.
0: Can you give me like a estimate of where it is? Like, is it in Europe?
2: South America. That's all I'm giving you.
0: That's all
2: I'm giving. I pretty much gave you the answer.
0: I still wouldn't know. Because do you know how many countries are in South America? There's too many.
2: Well, figure it out.
0: Oh, man. You know what? We're leaving it all up to you, man. 466 on the text line. Someone said, is it Mexico?
2: No.
0: I didn't even think that's in South America. No, someone said Canada.
2: No.
0: That's North America, by the way, mm-hmm. guys. Some people say, someone say Fiji.
2: No.
0: That's not even near, bro. Africa.
2: No, I said South America.
0: I'm just reading through some of these ones that
2: man.
0: Anyways.
2: That's how I can tell.
0: Oh, someone said.
2: You didn't do geography.
0: Peru.
2: Oh, you're close.
0: Oh, no. Wrong. Peru. That's not you. another text has come on through. Chile.
2: Oh,
0: no, damn
2: you're very
0: it.
2: Close though, very hot.
0: Here we go. Number 477. This is the back end of their number. They said Brazil. Is it possible?
2: Congratulations. Oh, I thought for a minute we weren't gonna get there.
0: I know. Well, you know what? Congratulations. We have got your number. We are going to hit you up and give you that Trivet voucher. Massive ass shout out to NZ School of Tourism for coming to the party and hooking us on up so that we can hook you on up. Head over to nzschoolofTourism.co.nz to get some more information on how you could be in the tourism space. We're jumping back into it, man. Here is Day Hummer. We're going to ride. It's on new.
3: Riders, come out and play.
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When I return, cause these streets ain't a safe place. 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They say that pressure make a diamond, you dead without it. 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

0: Lisa Diamond. 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
0: What?
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0: Right.
1: That is Aveni Pacific. They are serving the people since 1929. You need some nice offals for the weekend. I got my dad's birthday, so I might go check it out.
0: Right, especially buy one dress, get one free.
1: Buy two, get one free.
0: Oh, my gosh.
1: That's a pretty good deal.
0: That's a good deal
1: right
0: there.
1: That's a good deal. And they've got anything and everything for all the family for your Pacific wear.
0: Yeah, you can't miss it, man. These guys are over at the airport near the warehouse. Oh, man, it's right there amongst those blocks of shops right there. But yeah, go check out Aveni right now. Get yourself prepped up for the weekend. We're jumping back into the music. Here is Brother Man Band, and we'll see you guys after the news. It's an FM.

0: PM News at 8. Malolele, I'm Levi Matautia Morgan. The controversial move on legislation passed its first reading in Parliament last night, despite fierce opposition. The bill would give police the power to issue move-on orders to people displaying disorderly or intimidating behaviour, asking them to leave an area for up to 24 hours. Labour Deputy Leader Kamau Sepuloni says the move targets people who are homeless or begging and goes against advice from social services.
1: They have seen increased homelessness as a result of that government's policies. The government decided to restrict the numbers of people who could get access to emergency accommodation, and now we have the City Mission and other social services saying that is why there's more people on the street.
0: The Housing Minister says money isn't limitless and the government has had to make tough choices rather in its major shake-up of social housing. The changes effective from next year April will increase the proportion of a tenant's income they pay to live in social housing from 25% to 30%. The existing accommodation supplement will increase between $20 and $30 a week, and Chris Bishop says it's a balanced approach.
2: That means that they are taking up a lot in social housing that could go to someone who's on the register, and we've got about 20,000 applicants on the register. They'll often be people with disabilities or mental health challenges or victims of family violence, for example, who can't get access to social housing.
0: Meanwhile, Pacific and Māori households will be disproportionately affected by the government's decisions on social housing. Community Housing Aotearoa Chief Executive Paul Gilbert agrees the current system is not working as it should, but says tightening up who can get social housing is not the answer. He fears Pacific families will be hardest hit by the social housing policy shakeup.
3: Pacific peoples are right at the sort of hard end of this, particularly because of the pattern of low and moderate incomes in households and overoccupation. We are worried about the racial profile of this action disproportionately impacting Pacific people and Māori.
0: The lawyer who represented Caribbean countries at last year's International Court of Justice's climate change hearing says a UN General Assembly vote is a major win for climate law. The Assembly yesterday voted in favour of an advisory opinion confirming governments have legal responsibilities to address climate change. Dr. Justin Sobian, who represented St. Vincent and the Grenadines, says its agreement on potential legal consequences sends a strong signal to countries who opposed it.
4: I know certain states who have invested in fossil fuels are very much trembling in their boots when they see this type of language being used, especially by the world's highest court.
0: Dr. Sobian says Pacific leaders will meet in Fiji next week to discuss the region's response. And turning to sports now, All Blacks fullback Will Jordan is back for the Crusaders and is telling Chiefs fans to bring as many cowbells as they'd like to Christchurch's Te Kaha Stadium on Friday night. Last year, the Crusaders banned cowbells from Apollo Project Stadium, with the ban extending to the new home ground, and the Chiefs are encouraging fans to flout the ban while the Crusaders are threatening to mount the noisy bells. Jordan says he doesn't mind if a few sneak through the gates. And that's PMN News at 8. For more Pacific news and sports, go to pmn.co.nz.
5: Good morning, everybody.
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5: 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Who have we got a show for you coming up in this hour? I mean, we've already had some fun. Now it's about to get serious. We've got David Seymour, the leader of the ACT Party. He's coming here to South Auckland, everybody. He's already here.
6: You know, he's sitting there in the lounge. He rolled up dolo too. He came here by himself.
5: We're going to be chatting with him, talking about all things
6: politics,
5: life.
6: Yeah,
5: man. We'll have a good chat with him.
6: Yeah, I can't wait to get into that. But obviously, before we even start with this hour, we got to do a little something called He Said, She Said.
5: Yes, it's a draw at the moment.
6: No, it is not.
5: Whoa.
7: You're 1 point down.
5: Why are you guys yelling at me for? It was a mistake. It was an accident.
7: Don't make me bring David in here and we'll hash it all out together.
5: Don't cut our funding, David.
6: Will he be keen for the Friday roast?
7: Oh, no, don't.
5: Oh, No.
6: This is, okay.
7: No.
5: We need to take it out on someone.
7: Let's go back on track. You guys ready for this morning?
5: Yes. Yeah.
7: So the score now stands at Riggs at 7, Gabs at 6. Gabs, you have an opportunity to tie this thing
6: up. You need this, Gabs.
5: All right.
6: I don't.
7: For everybody listening in right now, if this is your first time listening to He Said, She Said, it's basically a song lyric game. It's like a pop quiz for the guys. I'll ask them a set of questions based on popular song lyrics. And for the month of May, we're doing New Zealand songs. So let's hope they know their New Zealand music. Are you ready to go?
5: And sometimes Regan cheats. You've got to tell him that.
7: No, he doesn't. Okay, here we go. Question number one. Who did Kings call when it was too much party for you? Yes, Gabby.
5: Uber!
7: Well done. That was nice and fast.
6: Damn.
7: Shotties.
5: I'm a real Kings fan.
7: Question number two. If Gabs guesses this, then she just ties up the game. Question number two is, according to Victor J. Seff, or 685 is on
5: Gabby's.
7: Where? Oh, Gabs got in there.
5: Samoa.
6: One more time, can you read the whole question out now?
7: According to Victor J. Seff, or 685 is on your where?
6: On your radio.
7: Well done.
5: It's on your speakers.
7: I'll accept either one.
6: 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Come
5: 685
6: on.
5: Everywhere.
7: Okay, one.
6: You got 6 points. One to calm down.
7: All right, last question. This one might be a tricky one. What did Catch a Fire hope you didn't mind
5: Gabby.
7: A little bit of? Yes, Gabby.
5: Kani kani.
7: Reeves, do you have an answer?
6: I think I hope you don't mind a little bit. Skanking!
7: You killed it, Gabs. Oh, well. Well done, Reeves.
6: Now, what's the score? 19-6.
7: No, it's 8-6.
6: Oh, that's crazy. Oh, what?
5: 8-6.
6: It's 8-7. It was 6-7. Now it's 8-6. Oh, man. Better luck next week there, Gabs. When we do come back, we got the Friday verse to see what you guys want to verse up with ChatGPT. It's all going down after this one here. Jalen Josie. It's on New FM, the beat of the Pacific.

0: Sexiest Housewife on The Morning Shake right here. It is 9 minutes past 8 o'clock for your Friday. And when it is a Friday, you know what we be doing.
1: It's time to roast.
0: Roasty,
1: or not
0: roasty.
1: Us. It's time for ChatGPT Friday Roast. You let us know on the text line 466, who would you like to roast? We put it into ChatGPT. They do all the work for us. Because I know Regan can stoop down to ChatGPT's level, but I cannot.
0: I can't either.
1: I just don't have the heart for it.
0: I like to be nice to people. Okay?
1: Me too.
0: Get David Seymour in here. He'd like to roast a few people. I know that for sure.
1: Let's roast him.
0: Oh, damn. He might not want to come onto the show, man. Anyways, yes, it is the Friday Roast. We need to hear from you guys. 466 on the text line. Who would you like to see get roasted? Okay, we've done a whole bunch of things, man. Maybe it's your rugby team, your teachers, your parents. Maybe it's your children.
1: Mm-hmm.
0: Maybe it's an object. Mm. You know, maybe it's your car. Mm. Just won't start working. We need to hear from you. Once again, 466 on the text line. Who do you want ChatGPT to roast? All right, so you got about 4 minutes to send them on through. Get creative. And we'll do that after this one here. Dan

0: It's the Morning Shack, Evs and Reeves, Stan Sunset. It's for your Friday morning, and seeing it is a Friday.
1: It is the Friday roast with ChatGPT. You let us know, 466 on the text line, who would you like roasted this morning?
0: Roasty toasty.
1: Maybe it's a workplace, maybe it's a favourite sports team.
0: Talk to me.
1: Maybe it's your husband, maybe it's your kids.
0: Maybe it's your dog.
1: We leave it all up to you. 466 on the text line. Who are some of today's nominations?
0: Can I nominate my landlord?
1: Oh, yes.
0: Yeah, landlords. You know, sometimes you can get some pretty bad ones.
1: You want to nominate yours, Rex?
0: He's been not too bad, actually.
1: Okay.
0: Someone said, can I roast my front door? It keeps playing up on me and I can't open it.
1: Oh, that's a ghost.
0: Ooh. Scary.
1: Someone said, can I roast my kids? Of course you can.
0: Someone said, can I roast this massive pimple on my head?
1: Oh, I had one of those the other week.
0: Yeah.
1: But let me tell you, what got rid of it? MCO Beauty.
0: Oh, how good.
1: Oh my gosh, I'll send you my skincare routine products.
0: Someone also said, hey, can someone roast my eczema? We can't roast that off your skin. That's not how it works.
1: It needs to be hot. Don't be hot. I would know. I've had it. Is that okay? Are you mocking
0: you
1: people with eczema?
0: Someone sent text on through Ack and Seymour.
1: No.
0: We can't, man.
1: We're going to roast him ourselves when he gets in here.
0: Yeah. Someone said the Warriors. How to the no?
1: Oh, yeah. Let's put that one in.
0: How to the no?
1: Someone said roast New South Wales.
0: Someone also said Queensland supporters.
1: But the one that we're going to go with today, I like this one. ChatGPT is going to roast Gemini.
0: Yeah, Gemini, the other AI agent, right?
1: It's the ops.
0: It's the ops, man. Someone said, please roast Gemini. It's been causing me grief this entire week. It ruined my entire essay, and the teachers found out that I was using AI. Oh, well, let's head over to ChatGPT and see what the AI agent has to say about the ops.
2: Google really looked at the AI race and said, what if we made a chatbot with the confidence of a TED Talk and the memory of a goldfish at a fireworks
0: show?
2: Enter Gemini, the only AI that can answer your question, rewrite your question, apologize for your question, and still somehow never actually answer your question.
0: Dang.
2: Gemini talks like it's permanently trapped in a corporate yoga retreat. You ask, what's 2 + 2? Gemini. Numbers are a fascinating journey of collaboration and possibility. Brother, I didn't ask for a LinkedIn post. I asked for maths. Every Gemini response sounds like it was written by HR after 3 oat milk flat whites and a mindfulness podcast.
0: Wow.
2: It's less artificial intelligence and more customer service email that survived a head injury. And why does Gemini always sound slightly nervous? Every answer feels like it's trying not to get fired by legal. Here are some possible perspectives. Stand up straight. Pick a lane. Google renamed Bard to Gemini like witness protection was going to save it. That's not a rebrand. That's the chatbot equivalent of changing schools after getting cooked in the group chat.
0: Wow. Not too bad with the roast there.
1: I want to go see what Gemini has to say about ChatGPT.
0: I actually thought that ChatGPT wasn't going to roast Gemini. Imagine AI wars.
1: Oh, no.
0: That's just a whole different thing, right?
1: That was all right. It was pretty dry, to be honest.
0: Yeah, half and half, man. ChatGPT, I've seen you roast a few things a little bit more better.
1: Mate, do you think it was scared?
0: Maybe.
1: Yeah.
0: Possibly. Hey, coming up in the next 2.5 minutes, we gave you a chance to win $100, all thanks to 400 weddings and a funeral. We are going to get the actual winner on to the phones, all right? We'll do that in the next 2.5 minutes. Here's Drake, the new one right there, Shabang, off the brand new album, Iceman.

0: still Fim. You're rocking with the Money Shake right now. It's Gabs and Reeds.
1: Now, we did a bit of a competition last Friday where we said if you watch 400 Weddings and a Funeral over the weekend, it was released on TVNZ. You can catch it on TVNZ Plus. And if you get a snapshot of Reeds' cameo in it, send it to us. You could win a $100 voucher. Now, well, we over the weekend, I don't know why people were messaging me in my personal DMs, sending me your stupid face that I have to look at already every
0: Some
1: day.
0: Some people weren't even sending it from 400 Weddings and a Funeral. They were just sending it straight from, like, my videos and that. Some of them were just, one of them I saw from, they took a photo of me in my house. So what the hell?
1: Yeah, you got some stalkers around, which is crazy.
0: Anyways, man, yeah, it's been cool to see some of the photos that have come on through. But yeah, man, we are just happy as that everybody wanted to get involved.
1: Yes,
0: right?
1: it was a hard, really hard competition to sift through the photos, who had the best one. And we've got someone on the phone lines right now. Good morning, Zandra.
2: Good morning, team.
1: Where are you calling from?
2: I'm from Otatahi.
1: Oh, nice. From Christchurch. Now, did you catch 400 Weddings and a Funeral? Well, obviously you did. What were your thoughts on it? Like, what did you get from the series?
2: No, I sure did. I learned heaps, surprisingly. I thought I knew everything about weddings and funerals, but yeah, it's good to learn about Cook Island, New Ayan. Weddings and stuff.
1: Because what culture are you, Zandra?
2: I'm Samoan.
1: Ah, nice, was there anything that surprised you about a Samoan wedding that you learnt on the show?
2: Nah, I've been to quite a bit, but it was really beautiful to see.
0: Very nice, Zandra. I'm having a look at this photo that you snapshotted of me. You didn't catch me on my best moments, first of all.
1: I don't know if that's possible, Rig. Sorry. Sorry to say, but
2: yo, at least your eyes were open.
1: Well, Zandra, congratulations. You have picked up that $100 voucher.
2: Yay! Awesome.
1: Congratulations. Do you want to tell everyone where they can go and watch this series?
2: You can watch it on TVNZ On Demand.
1: That's 400 Weddings and a Funeral, everyone. It's out. It's going to be out forever. So
0: yeah, pretty much.
1: Check it out.
0: Go check it out. Zandra, thank you so much for participating and getting that amazing snapshot of me. Hey, hold the line and we'll get your details, all right?
2: Yeah.
0: Awesome. Well, there you have it, man.
1: All the way from Christchurch.
0: Man.

0: Morning Shaq.
1: Yes, Morning Shaq here. Coming up on the show, we have the leader of the ACT Party, a.k.a. the Prime Minister? No, it's the Deputy Prime Minister. Next on the show.

0: Hey, man, you're chilling with the Money Shack right now. It's Gabs and Riggs.
1: Yes, we have a very special guest here in the studio live with us. We have the leader of the ACT Party, David Seymour.
2: Hey, this is probably the coolest show I've already been on, and it's only been a few seconds.
1: Yeah, you can relax on our side, David.
2: Oh,
1: no,
2: man.
1: Thank you so much for your time. We appreciate you being here. Is this your first time in South Auckland?
2: No, not even close. I mean, many, many times in South Auckland.
1: We know that you are the MP for your area, for Epsom. Did you grow up in that area?
2: No, I grew up in Whangarei, up north. So I was born in Palmerston North. My dad's family's from the Manawatu. Too. Mum's family's from Northland. So mum's parents kind of won that battle. So the kids went to live up in the north with them.
0: Yeah.
2: And I came down here when I was about 13 to go to high school, and sort of haven't really left Auckland since then.
1: I've heard that you, in your area, like, you sometimes stand on the street and you invite people to come and ask conversations. Like, I've never heard of that, of a local MP to just sort of do that.
2: Well, you should tell whoever's your local MP, David Seymour.

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1: All right, I'm on my way. I'll see you soon. Okay.

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2: The OFC Pro League final is on. South Melbourne play Auckland FC to see who will become the first ever OFC Pro League champions. 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The champions will be crowned.
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1: Hey, if you've got no plans for this Sunday, the OFC Pro League final, it is on.
0: Oh my days.
1: Eden Park. Now, obviously, this news has gone viral. The hype is up here in Tamaki Makaurau because Auckland FC, they will play South Melbourne to see who will become the first ever OFC Pro League champions.
0: That's buzzy.
1: You can grab your tickets from Ticketmaster, and when you swipe that ticket to enter Eden Park at the final, you'll automatically go into the draw to win a return trip to either Vanuatu, Fiji, or the Solomon Islands.
0: No way.
1: The choice is yours. How cool. Where would you go?
0: Man, I want to go Vanuatu.
1: Yeah, I want to go Vanuatu as well. I haven't been there. There's also pre-game entertainment, kids' activities too, so you can take the whole family along this Sunday, May 24, 3 p.m. at Eden Park to see who will be crowned the first ever OFC Pro League champions. I'm told these tickets are like going like hotcakes.
0: Yes, indeed, man. They fire right now.
1: They're in demand right now, so get your tickets now before it sells out.
0: Look at that. You get to go watch a game, obviously, but you could also be in the draw to go on a trip. How cool is that?
1: And also go drop the kids off at the kids' park.
0: Yeah, man. Easy as that. Celebrating the OFC right there, man. We're almost ready to wrap up on this hour. We'll catch you guys after the news. Here's Inner Circle. Have you ever seen the

0: human news at 9. Bolivinaka, I'm Levi Matautia Morgan. New Zealand Police Commissioner says Pacific Island countries are addressing corruption amongst their police and customs officials. Richard Chambers is currently in Suva for a summit on the Pacific's worsening drug trade, and he says Pacific Police Commissioners have been willing to discuss the issue and be held accountable for it.
1: Organised criminal networks will do everything possible to corrupt officials, whether that's police or it's politicians or it's defence. We appreciate that it's pretty hard sometimes to turn down an offer of a large sum of money when the incomes that many of, you know, police staff across the Pacific earn isn't great. So we're vulnerable.
0: The Justice Minister is defending a bill to move on rough sleepers, saying homelessness is not illegal, but disobeying move-on orders is. The government's bill giving police power to tell rough sleepers or those displaying disorderly behaviour to leave an area passed its first reading last night. The Wellington City Missioner says the legislation criminalises those struggling to get by, and Justice Minister Paul Goldsmith says it gives the police an extra tool to deal with something that's clearly a problem. An Auckland budgeting service is worried about people living in social housing and will have to go to debt to cover higher costs. Mangere Budgeting Service Trust Chief Executive Lara Dolan says that can be the difference between getting through the week and needing emergency food support. She's worried people will have to use financing options to pay their bills, and the government is increasing the accommodation supplement for 111,000 low-income renters by an average of $15. A clinical psychologist who works closely with Pacific Rainbow Communities says a bill that legally defines man and woman is out of step with how Pacific people understand gender. The Definitions of Woman and Man Amendment Bill has passed its first reading in Parliament, sparking strong debate across the country. The bill aims to ensure clarity and consistency in New Zealand law by defining woman as an adult human biological female and man as an adult human biological male. Dr. Penny Wolfgram says the push for the legal definitions risks doing more harm than offering protection.
2: It's no secret in your Inua, Akawaine and Akatangatau, Akatane have been in existence for millennia. And these long recognised MVP 5 plus identities aren't woke ideologies. Gender fluidity and gender diversity is a natural part of what it means to be from the Moana and what it means to be Pacifica.
0: Turning to sports now, and Patrick Pellegrini will rejoin Moana Pacifica's starting lineup against the Queensland Reds tomorrow as Moana faces their potential last ever home game. Pellegrini last played in the Super Round in Christchurch and is returning from injury, and Augustine Bulu will run inside Pellegrini at halfback, and Miracle or Failangi will captain the side from the blindside flanker. Moana Pacifica is offering a 2-for-1 ticket deal for the game in Albany, and kickoff is at 4:35pm local time tomorrow. And that's PMN News at 9. For more Pacific news and sports, go to pmn.co.nz.
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5: Good morning, good morning. TGIF, everybody, we've hit the 9 o'clock hour for your Friday. And it's my favourite hour for the entire week because we got DJ Al Goody live on the ones and twos.
6: Yeah.
5: Good morning. I like this Moana Pacifica hoodie you're wearing.
6: Man, I gotta represent.
5: That's nice.
6: I gotta represent.
7: Putting it down, man.
5: Mm. So you're gonna be DJing at the game tomorrow?
6: Yes. The last game ever for Moana.
7: Oh, no.
5: I don't believe that. Someone's going to come through.
6: I'm quietly confident someone's going to pick it up. One of your billionaire mates, say.
7: Hopefully someone.
5: Ask him if he's single, please. Anyway, how have you been? How's your week been?
6: My week's good. Life is good. I've got a warrant of fitness on my car, so yeah. I'm not going to complain.
5: Oh, well, it's been like 6 months.
6: I know, it has been.
5: That's actually... Oh.
7: No,
5: I don't say that out loud.
7: No. Just got to register back on the...
5: You got your license back?
6: No, I've got my license. Yeah. No more drinking.
5: Yeah,
6: no, just kidding.
5: None of that.
7: Oh, my days. But yes, DJ Al Goody's going to be spinning it up. We want to hear from you guys. 466 on the text line. What's on the menu today, bro?
6: Man, it's New Zealand Music Month, so I'll just continue. Even though we do New Zealand Music Month better
5: every
6: than
5: day.
6: Anybody. Yeah, every
5: yes.
6: day.
5: Yeah.
6: Right? So,
5: that's right.
6: Yeah, let's just focus on that a little bit. And then, I don't know, if there's any requests,
7: yep.
6: send that through.
7: 466 on the text line. We're throwing it over to DJ Al Goody. He's going to be mixing it up on the morning check.
8: Sai, kole aniki he DJ ke toi ta mai foi fashion.
9: Yes,

0: Tuesday, man.
1: Yes, we are celebrating New Zealand Music Month. I haven't heard some of those songs in a minute.
0: That last one just played, man.
2: Happy. Who requested that? Did you request that? Or?
0: That came from the text line, man. Oh, wow. I'm telling you, I didn't think DJ Ogunni had that one in the bag right there. But he done.
2: Test me.
0: Out the hat like a magician right there.
1: Hey, something else we're celebrating today is my dad's 60th birthday.
2: Oosh.
1: Yeah.
2: No way.
1: Yeah. Happy birthday to my dad.
0: That's great.
1: 60 years old. Here's your present. You get a live set from my favorite DJ.
2: I need a request from Pops.
1: Oh, he likes some Nisha Mystic.
0: Oh, Nisha Mystic. We need to hear from you too. 466 on the text line. Got any requests left for our bit of a mixture right now? DJ Goody's going to be whipping that on up, man. We got about less than 15 minutes left on the dance floor. So send them on through to 466. It's DJ Goody in the morning, check.

0: Kims, man. And it's the Morning Shack here with DJ Al Goody. Split it up for the, well, we haven't really got a name. I don't think we ever settled on a name on that one. But yes, you got the Morning Shack here with DJ Al Goody.
1: The Morning Shack.
2: That is us done and dusted for the week, everybody, and what a week it was.
0: Holy
2: Thank you so
0: smokes.
2: Much to everybody who tuned on. And DJ Al Goody, where can the people catch you this weekend?
3: Tomorrow night. Tomorrow night or tomorrow afternoon. Mm. North Harbour Stadium. Moana Pacifica, their last game against the Reds. So, yeah, you know I'm blushing my eyes because I'm about to cry, but it is what it is.
0: Hold it together, man.
3: Yeah,
0: hold it together.
3: I know. But otherwise, yeah, we'll see you there.
0: Oh, nice. Good hustle from everyone this week, including producer Louie in the booth there. Well done, yeah.
2: He's sick of us.
0: Yeah, he's
4: out
0: of
4: here.
0: He's out of here, man. And we are too. Stick around, though. Mona's in the building next year, and Henry for the rush, and DJ Goody back again, man.
3: I know.
0: Never stops, man.
3: Can I do one shout out?
0: Yeah, you go.
3: Shout out to the king of Ponsonby, Stanley Cocker. He's always listening to the show. So,
2: shout out to you, Stanley.
0: Appreciate you, Stanley, for tuning on. And also, I almost forgot, man. It's my Nana's birthday today.
2: You're a rude dude. You are such a rude dude.
0: 79 years old.
2: Sing her a Tokela song.
0: She's new way.
2: I'll sing her a new way song.
0: Anyways, man, we're going to let you guys get into the rest of your day, man. Here is Gabrielle. It's Out of Reach. It's on North End. We'll catch you guys on Monday.
2: Have a good weekend.
3: See you.

0: The OFC Pro League final is on. South Melbourne play Auckland FC to see who will become the first ever OFC Pro League champions. 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The choice is yours. So get along this Sunday, May 24th, 3 p.m. at Eden Park. The champions will be crowned.
1: Yeah. 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
2: 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Good morning, Marina Atamaria Tayomanawia, and welcome to your show. It's your girl Mon holding it down for your Friday.

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And make our way through the music lineup for your 10 a.m. If you're just tuning on in, though, we're getting into our phrase of the day, something to start us off for your Friday. Now, you know what? I was going through my Instagram stories, and I happened to have come across this particular story. Now, you know, I actually thought, oh my goodness, you are not wrong there. You know, a lot of us can never have straight conversations. Now, for me, I can actually speak honestly too. I hate a confrontation. Like, I don't even know where to start. I hate, you know, conflict. I cannot do it. I can't have a conversation with somebody. But this was actually a really good reminder, because sometimes, more than often, I can fall into, you know, this kind of habit. And it's starting to realize that this is not the way to go. We just need to rip the band-aid off and have the conversation with somebody. And, you know, if they mean a lot to you, they would receive it in a way. And if you mean a lot to them too, they will receive it in a way that's not offensive. Do you know what I mean? And so anyway, I read this story and it goes, don't be those subliminal people and speak your feelings through reels. Instead, maybe normalize having conversations with people. Sometimes you need to be corrected, challenged to grow character, so whoever you're talking about might actually need it. Or you may need to see that pride may be kicking in. Just talk it and walk it out, not reel it out. And I thought, you know what? What a good message. If there's something that is bothering you, or something that you're not sitting right with, and it's got to do with somebody that's either a friend, a partner, or, you know, maybe a colleague, might be a little bit tricky to have that conversation with, but, you know, whatever you may be going through, it's always better to just have that conversation. You have a very little to lose when you just openly talk about how you feel. And so I thought that's a perfect, I guess, little inspiration, little bit of a reminder for us going into the weekend. You got anything on your chest, say it before the weekend comes on through. Anyway, back into the music. That is our phrase for this morning. We got Catch a Fire, Groove Again right here on YouTube.

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Moving on over to your traffic alerts, Silverdale to the city. City via State Highway 18, 16, 1, 17 to 37 minutes. Albany to Monaco, Monaco to Albany, all motorways 24 to 43 minutes. Helensville to the city via State Highway 18, 1, 32 to 50 minutes. Te Aritu to Monaco, Monaco back out to Te Aritu, all motorways 19 to 25 minutes. And last but not least, Bombay to the city and city back out to Bombay, all motorways 28 to 47 minutes. That's your traffic alert and your gas watch. Missed out on any of it, you can text on through traffic 466 and I can send you out those details right here at 660 with Closer on New FM.

0: New FM, the beat of the Pacific, slowly wrapping on up your 10 a.m. hour. We got in the mix. Before we head over there, we got your weather update right here. Cloudy periods with a chance of shower north of Harbour Bridge from late afternoon. Easterlies, a high of 19 and a low of 12. That is your weather forecast for you here in Tamaki Makaurau. 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Other than that, looking over the next couple of days for the weekend, we are in for some beautiful, only little bits of cloud here and there, but other than that, beautiful weather for the weekend. Fingers crossed it stays like that. Other than that, we're heading back into the mix right here with House of Shem, Brown Hill on Waze, right here on you.
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2: Our letter comes from a female. 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She is getting a little bit jealous and a little bit annoyed at men who have dwarfism and are dating normal heighted females.
3: 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I'm struggling too.
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5: 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An epic afternoon of footy will kick off at 4:35 p.m. Get your tickets now for Moana Pacifica's final home game.
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it. It's the lunchtime hour that's coming on through with our artists. Later on in this hour, I can also send and share some more, I guess, a bit of some clues on who our artist is going to be for today. Other than that, stick around with Pitbull. I know you want me right here.

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Next stop right here on your show for your Friday. Now, you know, it's been a busy month for the OFC Pro League, and guess what is coming on Sunday? It is the grand final. This Sunday at 3 p.m. at Eden Park, South Melbourne FC take on Auckland FC to decide who will become the very first OFC Pro League champions. You can get your tickets now through Ticketmaster. And when you scan your ticket at the gate on game day, you'll automatically go in the draw to win a trip, a return trip, in fact, to either Vanuatu, Fiji or Solomon Islands, your choice. There will also be pre-game entertainment and activities for the kids, so bring the whole family along. Don't miss it. Sunday, May 24th, 3 p.m. at Eden Park to see who will be crowned the first ever OFC Pro League champions. Now, I don't know about you, but I mean, a return trip to either Vanuatu, Fiji or Solomon Islands sounds incredible, and you definitely don't want to miss out on seeing history take its place by seeing who's going to be the very first OFC Pro League champions. We're getting back into the music right here. Joshua Wawa on New FM.

beat of the Pacific on your new daily. Slowly repping on up your 11 a.m. hour. A lot less yapper from me because I'm going to be yapping all lunchtime long. Don't forget the text line is open. Text on through 466. And we got our guest coming on through for your lunchtime hour. And it is a she. She is incredible. She is awesome. She is talented. And she comes all the way from South Auckland. And maybe I won't give too much because I can't wait to share with you our hour. We're going to be having so much fun. So stick around. Lunchtime hour is just around the corner. We still got Diggy Dupe, Kehlani on Waze right here on UFM.

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